0: 5.
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5: What you gonna do if that dog chase you? 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
1: I had some friends recommend a website, Sugar Baby. I got connected up with Lakeisha. I've been giving her money when she asked for it, sending her gifts, you know, all kinds of stuff. 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
1: 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Nah, that's cut off.
2: You don't have to put hands on him, you know, but, you know, he who spares the rod hates his son, but he who loves him, yeah, it's diligent to love him. 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
3: I'm, boy, I'm you cannot quote that what you Bible.
0: Say? What you say?
3: What God said?
4: Wait, he's like,
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4: Spare the rod, spoil the child.
0: Spare the rod, spoil the child.
4: What Bible you reading out of?
0: Spare the rod, hates your son.
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1: 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Somebody tell them people Mr. Hem is here. Whoa, whoa, whoa, whoa, whoa. Mr. Hem.

You know what day it is? They done let Goldie in. They done let Goldie in on this good Tuesday night. I got the Golden Nugget. I got Tuesday Talk Nights with Goldie for you and more. Coming up quicker than Quick Weave. Don't go nowhere. It's Goldie.

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You run, you can recording. 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

bastard. I'm addicted to you, you're restricted to me. That's what this did to you. See, you're a killer to me, and I'm a victim to you. 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

Ooh-wee. Please tell me you ain't got nothing. I mean, not near nothing to do August the 8th. Because August the 8th is the Sky Soul Festival. We're going to have Fantasia, Busta Rhymes, Bobby Brown, and more. And we, B96.5, want to make sure you are in there. You and your peoples are in there. I'm talking about cutting a rug. Talking about where them fans at with the boots on the ground, okay? All you got to do is make sure that you are tuned in with us Monday through Friday this week so you can win you some tickets. Yup. I watched Bella earlier today trying to give y'all tickets today. And yeah, y'all act like y'all didn't know the songs. So I'm going to need for y'all to make sure you got tonight until tomorrow morning to practice all the Bryson Tiller songs that you can think of. Because, yeah, we trying to give you these tickets, okay? That's all we trying to do is give you the tickets. If you want more about how you can get the tickets, just head over to hiphopb965.com to find out more details about Bryson Tiller coming in your city.

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2: I heard what you said through the grapevine. 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Staying up through the late night. 20 seconds to game time. Getting religious with it. Time crossing these state lines. Working hard through the late nights. 20 seconds.

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Coming up quicker than Quick Weave, I got the Tuesdays off of Goldie. 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

0: sometimes you gotta have to change that for someone that you love or someone that works well with you. 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
1: B. Nicole said that sometimes these dudes be gay. I can't stand her. Okay. Marsha said,

0: 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As bad as we want that honesty and loyalty, it is so hard to have someone be honest with us.
1: Trey Montz said, "One thing I learned here lately is boys are baddies too. I'll stay single for a dollar, Alex."
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9: What you gonna do if that dog chase you? 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

0: This song always brings out the baddie in me. I'm talking about like the 90s twerka. The first twerkas in twerkas history. I'm just playing. It's Goldie. Yeah. Coming up quicker than quick weave. I got that golden nugget. It's a 10-piece spicy, okay? So don't go nowhere.
1: Hey, bro, yeah.

Go ahead and get over here. I got that golden nugget for you. It's Goldie on the number one hip hop station. Let me tell you about this golden nugget that I got for you. Listen, put your listening ears on, okay? Repurpose your energy into something constructive rather than destructive. Let me say it again. Repurpose your energy into something constructive rather than destructive. Now, what I mean by that, let's say we all have all types of emotions, and it is perfectly fine to feel all those emotions. But what you do with that emotion explains it all for you, okay? So if you feel the emotion of anger, right? I want you to take that anger, and instead of being destructive, instead of effing stuff up, I need for what you to do is take that anger into something creative. Whether you are writing your emotions down, whether you do music, you can make a song about it, or you can paint about it. Whatever you are doing, work out that anger that you got inside of you, that frustration that you got inside of you, because once you do something crazy, it's over. Like, dang, man, I shouldn't have done that. Or you can just take that anger, like I said, work it out. Go to the gun range. Go to Planet Fitness. Go whatever. Whatever you need to do, repurpose that energy so it's not a stagnant inside of you, or you don't be messing stuff up. Okay? So your golden nugget is repurpose your energy into something constructive rather than destructive. And it's Goldie with B96.

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Fantasia, Busta Rhymes, Bobby Brown, and more is going to be there. You heard me? And it's Goldie with B96.

0: could put me any place on the map, cause I'm him. Never chase bread, chase the vision. Make your word when you see it be the business. No cap, God am a witness. Success feel better, independent. 9-11 at the Valley Adelinic. Big Master P vibe, no limit. Ballin' hard on another hemisphere. Somebody tell them people Mr. Him is here.
1: Mr. Him, I'm about to dip. I'm about to roll up out of here. It's Goldy. First off, it is my time. I want to say thank you for allowing me to bump into your speakers. I promise you, I have the best time right here, okay? Don't let nobody tell you different. And if you want to know more about who I is, please follow me so I can make it juicy for you at Facebook. My name is Goldy, last name Wilson. My IG is GoldyBucks.x. And if you missed that golden nugget for you was repurpose your energy into something constructive rather than destructive. Don't go messing stuff up because you mad. Don't go, oh, I'm Reptar, hear me roar. No. Take that anger and put it into something beautiful, okay? Whether it's working out, getting your body together, whether it's creating art, whether it's hiking, take that energy and make it constructive rather than destructive, okay? One thing before I go, I want to remind you to stay golden. You are important. You are needed in this world, and nobody told you today. Goldy loves you. I'll see y'all next time, okay? Stay golden. Adios. Ciao, ciao.
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1: I had some friends recommend a website, Sugar Baby. 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
1: I had some friends recommend a website, Sugar Baby. I got connected up with Lakeisha. I've been giving her money when she asked for it, sending her gifts, you know, all kinds of stuff. You know, I believe the premise here is that, you know, we're going to eventually hook up.
2: I'm not obligated to give no draws to John. The agreement is that he takes care of my amenities. There is no agreement on what I give him.
1: I tell you what, I'll stop all the, you know, extras and we'll see if we got a real relationship here.
3: Well, it sounds like it's so hard to say goodbye.
4: I know, right?

0: Give us some alternative ways that actually work to discipline your children.
1: Send him out there and cut that grass with a push lawnmower. They can weed eat. You understand that normal allowance that you get? Nah, that's cut off.
2: You don't have to put hands on them, you know, but, you know, he who spares the rod hates his son, but he who loves him. Yeah, diligent to love him. So,
3: boy, you cannot quote that Bible.
0: What you say? Hold on. What you say?
3: What God said?
2: Whoever spares the rod hates his son, but he who loves
0: him. No.
4: Spare the rod, spoil the child.
0: Spare the rod, spoil the child.
4: What Bible you reading out of?
0: Spare the rod, hates your son. Wait,
5: good morning, good morning, good morning, good people.
0: What we gonna do?
5: I tell y'all, man, y'all keep it locked. We're gonna have a good morning. Keep it locked right here.
6: Yeah. Ice.

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Mr. Rap, and I'm with B96.5. I forgot we on Ray, I can't say it.

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Girl, you a 10, girl, you a 10, girl, you a 10, girl, you a 10, girl, you a 10, girl, you a 10, girl, you a 10, girl, you a 10, girl, you a 10, girl, you a 10, girl, you a 10, girl, you a 10, girl, you a 10, girl, you a 10, girl, you a 10, girl, you a 10, girl, you a 10, girl, you a 10, girl, you a 10, girl, you a 10, girl, you a 10, girl, you a 10, girl, you a 10, girl, you a 10, girl, you a 10, girl, you a 10, girl, you a 10, girl, you a 10, girl, you a 10, girl, you a 10, girl, you a 10, girl, you a 10, girl, you a 10, girl, you a 10, girl, you a 10, girl, you a 10, girl, you a 10, girl, you a 10, girl, you a 10, girl, you a 10, girl, you a 10, girl, you a 10, girl, you a 10, girl, you a 10, girl, you a 10, girl, you a 10, girl, you a 10, gir

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0: 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Somebody tell them people Mr. Hem is here. Whoa, whoa, whoa, whoa, whoa, whoa. Mr. Hem is here. Whoa, whoa, whoa, whoa, whoa, whoa. Mr. Hem.
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6: 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Mm-hmm. That thing to your throat gets sore. Bend it on down, put your face on the floor. That to your legs can't stand. High freak with the word in a hand.

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1: Send them out there and cut that grass with a push lawnmower. 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You understand that normal allowance that you get? Nah, that's cut off.
2: You don't have to put hands on them, you know, but, you know, he who spares the rod hates his son, but he who loves him. Yeah, it's diligent to love him. So
3: I'm. Boy, you cannot quote that Bible.
0: What you say? Hold on. What you say?
3: What God said?
0: Wait,
2: he's like, whoever spares the rod hates his son, but he who loves the rod spoils the child.
4: What Bible you reading out of?
0: Spare the rod hates your son.
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1: I had some friends recommend a website, Sugar Baby. I got connected up with Lakeisha. I've been giving her money when she asked for it, sending her gifts, you know, all kinds of stuff. You know, I believe the premise here is that, you know, we're going to eventually hook up.
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0: The agreement is that he takes care of my amenities. 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
3: 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Yeah. Down in the country, turned up outside with a whole lot of money.

0: 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We love this. 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
1: I had some friends recommend a website, Sugar Baby. I got connected up with Lakeisha. I've been giving her money when she asked for it, sending her gifts, you know, all kinds of stuff. You know, I believe the premise here is that, you know, we're going to eventually hook up.
2: I'm not obligated to give no draws to John. The agreement is that he takes care of my amenities. There is no agreement on what I give him.
1: I tell you what, I'll stop all the, you know, extras, and we'll see if we got a real relationship here.
3: Well, it sounds like it's so hard to say goodbye.
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0: Give us some alternative ways that actually work to discipline your children.
1: Send them out there and cut that grass with a push lawnmower. Weed eat. You understand that normal allowance that you get? No, that's cut off.
2: You don't have to put hands on them, you know, but, you know, he who spares the rod hates his son, but he who loves him, yeah, it's diligent to love him. So I don't
3: know. Boy, you cannot quote that
0: Bible. What you say?
3: What God said?
4: Wait, he's like,
2: whoever spares the rod hates his son, but he who loves him.
4: Spare the rod, spoil the child.
0: Spare the rod, spoil the child.
4: What Bible you reading out of?
0: Spare the rod, hates your son.
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5: 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We're gonna have a good morning. Keep it locked right here.

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0: 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Miss Shanika's Trending Topics. And Shouty Shouty's Crazy Report is the start of your day. 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

0: You could put me any place on the map, cause I'm him. 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Somebody tell them people Mr. Hem is here.
1: Whoa, whoa, whoa, whoa, whoa, whoa.
0: Mr. Hem is here.
1: Whoa, whoa, whoa, whoa, whoa, whoa.
0: Mr. Hem.
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0: flood your contour, make you blush like this. 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
1: Where you at?
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1: Who you with?
0: On the couch with my favorite sinner. 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

0: Give us some alternative ways that actually work to discipline your children.
1: Send them out there and cut that grass with a push lawnmower. They can weed eat. You understand that normal allowance that you get? Nah, that's cut off.
2: You don't have to put hands on them, you know, but, you know, he who spares the rod hates his son, but he who loves him. Yeah, diligent to love him. So
3: I'm. Boy, you cannot quote that Bible.
0: What you say?
3: What God said?
4: Wait, he's like,
2: whoever spares the rod hates his son, but he who
4: Spare the rod, spoil the child.
0: Spare the rod, spoil the child.
4: What Bible you reading out of?
0: Spare the rod, hates your son.
5: Good morning, good people.
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1: I had some friends recommend a website, Sugar Baby. I got connected up with Lakeisha. I've been giving her money when she asked for it, sending her gifts, you know, all kinds of stuff. You know, I believe the premise here is that, you know, we're going to eventually hook up.
2: I'm not obligated to give no draws to John. The agreement is that he takes care of my amenities. 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
1: I tell you what, I'll stop all the, you know, extras and we'll see if we got a real relationship here.
3: Well, it sounds like it's so hard to say goodbye.
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Yeah, what's happening? It's your boy, Bitch Scrap. You already know what it is, man. When I'm in the Louisville, that is, man, you know I'm slugging with B96.5, Jack, number one for hip-hop.

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0: 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After the show, it's the after party. 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
1: I had some friends recommend a website, Sugar Baby. 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

0: Put me in a place on the map, cause I'm him. Never chase bread, chase the vision. Make your word when you see it, be the business. 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Big Master P vibe, no limit. Falling hard on another hemisphere. Somebody tell them people Mr. Hem is here.
1: Whoa, whoa, whoa, whoa, whoa, whoa.
0: Mr. Hem is here.
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0: Mr. Hem.
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Yes, sir, man. It's your boy Dez Bank shaking in. Lube, you already know I rock with y'all all the time. But yeah, I love y'all. Keep rocking with your boy. You already know I'm tapped in with B96.5. Let's get it. Yeah.

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0: First, it's Young Jock and the Streets Morning Takeover, midday, then your afternoons hit different when Bella Ray is on. 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When Bella Ray is on, it's on, baby.
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3: 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What you gonna do if that dog bites you? It's okay to be scared of the dog. They say if you ever see him, do not pet him, do not run. He is not friendly. That's Top

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0: really to beg people to come forward. Somebody knows something. 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And we are in agony.
1: 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Are you smarter than Young Jock? Love Doc Jock and Date Dilemma. We all got something in store for you. 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
8: Good morning. This is Shannon Kogan with Wave News. A fight between the city and a popular Highlands club is ramping up after the Metro Alcohol and Beverage Control Board suspended its liquor license. Atomic on Bardstown Road is not allowed to serve alcoholic drinks now. Metro ABC cited the bar for not having enough security this past weekend. The city says the lack of security and mishandling of a fight between customers led to a shooting outside the club early Sunday morning. One man was shot in the leg. Metro ABC director Brad Silveria says if the shooting was not connected to the bar, they would still be serving. The owner of Atomic says they did nothing wrong and are being unfairly targeted. And today we expect to hear from LMPD Chief Paul Humphrey on the topic of safety in the Highlands. He'll speak at 11 o'clock this morning. And today, workers at a Louisville clinic that provides services for patients with neurodevelopment disabilities are going to Frankfurt to speak with lawmakers. It comes as 80% of the budget that keeps the clinic's doors open have been cut by the state. That's $4.5 million in cuts over the next 2 years. This afternoon, staff and dozens of others will go to Frankfurt, where families of patients will speak in front of the state's Medical Oversight Advisory Board. After spending one season at U of L, Mychal Brown Jr. did not have to wait long to hear his name called in last night's NBA draft. He was selected with the 6th overall pick by the Brooklyn Nets. He's Louisville's highest draft pick since Felton Spencer was selected 6th overall in 1990, 36 years ago. Brown is Louisville's first-round draft pick since Donovan Mitchell was selected 13th overall by the Denver Nuggets in 2017. He now joins a club of 13 guards selected in the top 10 of the NBA draft and is now the 26th Louisville player to be selected in the first round. I'm Shannon Kogan with Wave News. Have a great day.
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12: Guys, I got a street board to take over. Here's your local weather across Kentuckiana.
1: will be sunny and warmer today with highs in the low 80s, but humidity still relatively low for this time of the year. For tomorrow, climbing into the mid to upper 80s for your highs as we add in some scattered showers and thunderstorms to the forecast. We'll keep some rounds of rain all the way through Sunday. From the Wave News Storm Tracking Team, I'm meteorologist Tawana Andrew.
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1: I heard what you said through the grapevine. 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

0: you could put me any place on the map, cause I'm him. Never chase bread, chase the vision. 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Big Master P vibe, no limit. Falling hard on another hemisphere. Somebody tell them people Mr. Hem is here.
1: Whoa, whoa, whoa, whoa, whoa, whoa.
0: Mr. Hem is here.
1: Whoa, whoa, whoa, whoa, whoa, whoa.
0: Mr. Hem.
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0: girl, you inspire me.
1: Nearly 5 months after Nancy Guthrie was taken from her home by a masked man in the middle of the night, ABC News can disclose the contents of a second ransom note the family received in the days after she vanished. The first note demanded millions in cryptocurrency. Sources tell ABC News the second note claimed Guthrie had died shortly after she was taken and was buried in nature, something her daughter Savannah Guthrie may have been referencing days later in an Instagram post. Investigators are still trying to identify the armed masked man seen lurking at Nancy Guthrie's front door. They're also testing a hair found at the home and a mixed DNA sample, hoping those clues will lead to her kidnapper.
2: Nobody's giving up, David. There's still a $1 million reward for information leading to Nancy Guthrie's recovery. David, we are pulling for Savannah and her family.
3: Man, it is so crazy when you hear that. We have samples of hair and mixed DNA. What is mixed DNA? Like, what, you got a cup, has lip prints on? Like, well, how do you get mixed DNA?
4: It could be DNA
3: sexual.
4: Mixed with, like particles, like clothes or
5: animal.
4: Yeah. Jewelry. Like, you never know. Dirt. I don't know.
3: But I mean, they break cases. It's all, cases all the time because of DNA and hair. But I'm just saying, just think about it. If you go into people's homes who are hairy, like, think about it, how much, you know what I'm saying? That's like right now, we went to your bathroom.
4: Yeah, but if somebody wore like an outfit, right? Mm-hmm. Some of your DNA would probably be on it, and it could be mixed in with her like DNA. You know what I'm saying? So you can't get a clear read on what is what.
3: Well, we'll definitely get you guys up to speed as we get more details. Miss Shanika, what you got coming up, buddy?
4: Well, we have a lot to talk about. Legendary executive... music executive Clive Davis has passed away.
3: Wow.
4: And although I sound confused, I am not confused about who this man is. We're going to talk about that. Also, Tip says Versus is for poor people. Mm. It's poor people activity. And Timberland has responded. And Takeoff parents battle in court over settlement money split. All that and more coming up in less than 10 minutes.
3: The streets wouldn't be complete if we had sports from the streets. We'd be easy to DJ.
6: That's right. Good morning. A crazy night in sports last night. Leonardo Messi, the World Cup. He did it.
7: Now Medina. Pull back here. Let's in. Messi! History in Dallas. Lionel Messi scores the goal to make him the World Cup's all-time leading scorer. Wonderful moment.
6: That's right. Lionel Messi is now the world's leading scorer in the FIFA World Cup with goals 17 and 18. Wow. Let's get into this NBA news. Washington Wizards, Trae Young, he got that max deal.
8: A four-year, $212 million contract to stay with the Washington Wizards. This is essentially, Hannah, a maximum contract for Young to stay with the Wizards.
6: Along with the number one pick in tonight's draft and Anthony Davis. Y'all got some crazy up there in D.C. Let's see how it works out this year. And let's move on to the big blockbuster to move. Giannis Antetokounmpo has been traded to the Miami Heat.
8: Giannis felt like his time was up with the Bucks. The Bucks at every turn did everything they could to try to keep him. They fought this right until the end with Giannis to try to win around him. They depleted their assets, their salary books as well. But Giannis informed the team numerous times that it was time for both sides to move on.
6: That's right. The Milwaukee Bucks have traded Giannis to the Miami Heat for the 13th pick in tonight's draft, some cash, and some random other players. Tonight, the 2026 NBA Draft kicks off 8 p.m. on ESPN, Barclays Center, New York City, round two, tomorrow night. I'm your man, B-Easy. Follow me on that gram, B-Easy the DJ, B-E-A-S-Y-T-H-E-D-J. Holla at your boy.
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2: Careful as you're driving through this bright sunrise this morning. Northbound I-71 travelers up toward the Snyder. It's bright and also have reports of a stalled vehicle before here. That should be out of the travel lanes. I'm not seeing a big jam up, but I do see, again, that bright sunrise. You're driving right into it. Same situation eastbound I-64 travelers out of Indiana. You got sun glare delay and volume coming across the Sherman-Minton Bridge. Obviously, we have the 65 Central Corridor closure, impactful too. Sun glare delay eastbound side of the Waterson approaching I-64 eastbound Snyder passing Preston Highway. I'm Libby Kay with 502 Traffic.
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5: 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Here's your local weather across Kentuckiana.
6: Sunny and warmer today with highs in the low 80s, but still keeping that lower humidity across the region for tomorrow, jumping into the mid to upper 80s for your highs and adding in some scattered showers and thunderstorms for the second half of the day. Rounds of rain will remain in our forecast through the weekend before we see the heat ramping up for next week. From the Wave News Storm Tracking Team, I'm meteorologist Tawana Andrew.
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0: Shanika.
1: All right, let's get inside this Word on the Streets news and talk about it. I mean, there were condolences and prayers sent all around the world yesterday as we learned that legendary music executive Clive Davis has passed away.
2: Clive Davis, a music producer and titan of the record industry, has died at 94, his publicist told CNN. He was known for helping shape the careers of icons like Whitney Houston, Santana, and Alicia Keys.
3: With me, it's just a natural gift, if you will, that I never knew I had.
2: Davis said he never planned a life in music, but ended up becoming a culture-changing force known as the man with the golden ears nonetheless.
1: Child, let me tell you something. Jennifer Hudson posted on X yesterday and said she needed a moment. This was a huge blow to wake up to. I know nobody lives forever, but Clive's impact and legacy will always live on. He was a legendary music mogul and was family to me. My heart goes out to his family and loved ones. You will be missed, child. They was like, blank, you and Clive. Wow. You insensitive, disrespectful B-word. How dare you? May he never rest in peace. Mm. Also, they went on to say, glad you had a good experience because he has done so many other people wrong, such as Phyllis Hyman and Whitney Houston. I mean, it just went on and on. So one of the good things that, I mean, I could see posted, although I do not agree with Jermaine Dupri. Jermaine is urging BET to honor Clive Davis at the 2026 BET Award show. This is the same man that decided to go ahead with the Grammy party as Whitney Houston's body lay cold on in the room at the Beverly Hilton. I mean, yeah, let's just keep the party going. All right, moving right along, let's just talk about Tip. Tip has had a change of heart about the Verses. Remember, he wanted to go head-to-head with 50 Cent, which started a whole debacle and a beef between the Harris family and 50 Cent. Well, now, Tip just recently did an interview with Joe Budden, and listen to what he called Verses.
4: I don't want to indulge in that side of life no more. I ain't even interested, bro. Like, ain't no money over there in that shit, bro. That shit poke people activity.
1: All right. Mm. I said, what was Tip on when he said that? Mind you, his wife did a Verses. All right? SWV versus Escape. Mm. Nah. All right. Well, after he got some clarity and maybe sobered up, these are his new thoughts.
4: That wasn't my intention. First of all, I was drinking. So I guess my points weren't made clear as I thought that they were. I was speaking on my experience that I had in participating or considering the participation in Verses. The question that was asked, had I made another list of people who I could, and I'm like, nah, I don't want to engage in that because my experience has been just going back and forth bickering with people for the public's entertainment, and that's not something that I want to engage in. That is what I refer to as poor people activity, not the Verses within itself.
1: All right. Well, Tip, I can understand to a certain degree, but he did pull up and have a conversation with Timberland and Swiss Beatz about, you know, his thoughts. And he said he was drinking. All right. So I get it. Also, Blue Pretty Ricky said, yeah, usually I agree with you, Tip, but now the Verses between Pretty Ricky and B2K is taking place later this month. So definitely be on the lookout for that. And finally, we have to wrap with this news. Apparently, I did not know this, but there was a lawsuit taken out by Takeoff's mother and father. Yes, so they're currently having a battle between each other in court. Takeoff's mother sued the bowling alley where Takeoff murder occurred. Now, Takeoff's father intervened, stating that he's entitled to a portion of the settlement. They have not reached an agreement on the percentage that each parent should get. The amount of the settlement is confidential. Now, their next hearing is in September, so they did receive a judgment for money from the bowling alley in Texas. So under Texas law, that's where they filed. And because the mom is the executive of his estate, That is why she filed the lawsuit initially. That is the Word on the Streets news. I am Ms. Shanika. You guys can follow me at Ms. Shanika and follow us at Streets Morning Takeover.
0: Thank you, Ms. Shanika. Hey, man, I'm going to ask you something real quick, y'all. I look back at some of the things that I may have tolerated or, done when I was younger, right?
1: Mm-hmm.
0: And at this point in time, like, if I see someone doing this same type of activity at this point now, I'm definitely going the other way. It's like this. In this day and age, are you still looking for the hookup, or are you paying full price for whatever? Let's not say full price. I'm going to say if you're going in the club. Let's use this one.
5: Okay.
0: We're going in the club. Let's say it's a dub. And your man's with you like, man, I don't want to give him $20. He's like, bro, just give him a dub. Like, bro, why don't we just call Woot and Woot and see if they can just let us in? Are you still engaging in that type of activity?
6: Girl, just pay the 20. Pay the 20. We don't know nobody here no more. I hate when an old think this was back in the day. We get to the spot, they want 20 at the door. Where the owner at? Where Marco at? He gone. He don't work here no more. Just pay the 20. Pay the 20. We not hugging security like we used to. We don't know the promoters no more. We don't know none of these people. The club didn't change ownerships 8 times. Girl, just pay the 20.
1: Yo, can I intervene and answer for Shawty?
0: Please, come on.
1: Shawty gonna be at the door tonight. Man, where little Rico at? I know his granddad and his granddad.
0: Man, I practically raised him.
1: Man, yeah, exactly. I practically raised him. He could have been my son.
0: So here's the interesting thing. That's Shawty. So me and my bro Polo, we clash with this sometimes.
1: Mm-hmm.
0: Not often, but it's sometimes I just be like, bro, because in his mind, he's looking at the moment of that, hey, bro, everywhere I look, I'm gonna help save some money. You know, so you sit back and you be like, you know what, that's not a bad friend to have.
1: Mm-hmm.
0: Someone who's always looking at a way to keep you from overspending or getting a hookup.
1: Right.
0: And so sometimes it's interesting when I see him go against himself and not ask for the hookup. It's the funniest thing ever because he's trying his best not to just be, you know, charming or interested enough to get the hookup. You know what I mean? So to see, so what about you, Charlie?
5: Oh, you know I'm looking for the hookup. I'm not playing. Go get Alex.
0: I'm at the door.
5: Yes, go get him. Bring him to the door. Tell him Shawty up here. You don't know who I am.
1: His nephew's running the door now.
5: I hate the pull "you don't know who I am" move.
0: That's the worst feeling in the world.
5: Yeah, I hate the pull.
0: If you gotta say I know who I am, you gotta go
5: pay.
0: Hey man, at this day and age, are you still looking for the hookup or are you paying the full $20, man? Call us up. And you know what I mean, using the context, man. 1-844-986-4562. Just a life period. Are you still looking for the hookup?
5: Yeah.
0: Call us up and answer that question. Young Jock in the Streets Morning Takeover.
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1: That's it!
2: Dougie, y'all told me he been on some positive, yeah, yeah. Lately, I just want to show up and body some, yeah, yeah. Always been a little mathematician. Lately, this cash I'm getting got me losing count of these bags. I've been moving too fast. Hard times don't last. Remember when cops are rats talking out my, boy, you ain't.

0: details in the arrest of longtime local radio host Big Tigger.
1: Arrest warrant showed he's charged with aggravated battery and cruelty to children after a domestic incident involving his wife. According to the warrant, the incident happened the night of May 9th. His wife reported it to Sandy Springs Police on June 9th. Morgan was arrested Saturday and booked into the Fulton County Jail. The warrant say the couple began arguing over text messages on his phone from a female coworker. According to the warrants, the situation escalated to the point Morgan shoved his wife, causing her to stumble headfirst into an office door. The warrants say she suffered a deep laceration above her left eye.
2: Young Jack in the Streets Morning Takeover this morning. We're talking about Big Tigger facing these new charges and this recent incident with his wife. And we're just asking our listeners, what's your take on the situation?
3: Hey, first of all, man, I think it's a sad situation because kids involved. But secondly, man, I just feel like my thing is, why can't we just let things play out? You know, why can't we just let the investigation be done? Why do we have to sit here and say he must make a statement? Because we all know that if he says the wrong thing, he got to go by
4: what his investigation was done, yeah. And that's how he got arrested. And secondly, he did release a statement.
3: They investigated and arrested him, sir. I'm sorry. My bad. Listen, what I'm saying is that we know that he can only say so much in the face of us because of lawsuit. He may say something the wrong way, which makes him liable for a lawsuit. So it's so much that he can't say. So why is we as black people always press black celebrities saying that you must say this? You got to give us. We need to understand this. No, man, let it play out. That's my opinion.
2: I understand everything that this last listener and caller is saying, but this is how it goes. When you're in the forefront of a community or a culture, and people look to you for answers, people look to you for solidarity, people look to you for whatever, you got to understand that you know, our job is to report on things that take place around us, the things that move the needle, the things that affect our communities, you know what I'm saying, our livelihoods. And so when a person does that for a living,
4: right,
2: and their personal business is on the table, I have had to do it a million times, good brother.
4: Yes,
2: trust
4: you
2: me.
4: Have.
2: I have sat here and I'm knowing I got to sit next to a Miss Shanika who is not going to care that we're friends or coworkers, because at the end of the day, there's a certain level of a responsibility that I got to have and I got to put out when I talk about it. I can't be like, no, we can't talk about this because this is my show. I'm on the show. No, I have to be open as I can. I have to be as transparent as possible. The level of vulnerability is definitely heightened.
4: Yeah.
2: But if I got to talk about people every day, then I can't be elusive on the approach when it comes to me talking about
5: but,
2: it. Nah, ain't no but in it.
5: But,
2: and that's the problem, because even now you heard the listener say, you can't talk on it. You can't speak on it because you're facing this and that. So what does it do? It leads other people to talk about it. And that's what's happening right now. So we're asking our listeners, what's your take on the situation? 1-844-986-4562. Shout out, I want you to chime in when we come back, all right? Make sure y'all stick around for more Young Jock in the Streets Morning Takeover.
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7: Good morning. This is Shannon Kogan with Wave News. A fight between the city and a popular Highlands club is ramping up after the Metro Alcohol and Beverage Control Board suspended its liquor license. Atomic on Bardstown Road is not allowed to serve alcoholic drinks now. Metro ABC cited the bar for not having enough security this past weekend. The city says the lack of security and mishandling of a fight between customers led to a shooting outside the club early Sunday morning. One man was shot in the leg. Metro ABC Director Brad Silveria says if the shooting was not connected to the bar, they would still be serving. The owner of Atomic says they did nothing wrong and are being unfairly targeted. And today we expect to hear from LMPD Chief Paul Humphrey on the topic of safety in the Highlands. He'll speak at 11 o'clock this morning. And today, workers at a Louisville clinic that provides services for patients with neurodevelopment disabilities are going to Frankfurt to speak with lawmakers. It comes as 80% of the budget that keeps the clinic's doors open have been cut by the state. That's $4.5 million in cuts over the next 2 years. This afternoon, staff and dozens of others will go to Frankfurt, where families of patients will speak in front of the state's Medical Oversight Advisory Board. After spending one season at U of L, Mychal Brown Jr. did not have to wait long to hear his name called in last night's NBA draft. He was selected with the 6th overall pick by the Brooklyn Nets. He's Louisville's highest draft pick since Felton Spencer was selected 6th overall in 1990, 36 years ago. Brown is Louisville's first-round draft pick since Donovan Mitchell was selected 13th overall by the Denver Nuggets in 2017. He now joins a club of 13 cards selected in the top 10 of the NBA draft and is now the 26th Louisville player to be selected in the first round. I'm Shannon Cogan with Wave News. Have a great day.
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7: 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Here's your local weather across the
8: sunny and warmer today with highs in the low 80s. For tonight, a few clouds overhead. Temperatures falling down into the 60s for lows. Tomorrow, starting off dry, but then seeing a better chance for some spotty showers and thunderstorms by the afternoon, but more so as we head into your Thursday night and Friday morning. From the Wave News Storm Tracking Team, I'm meteorologist Tawana Andrew.
7: Sunshine in the streets want to take over. Let's make today better than yesterday, right now.
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11: The arrest warrant showed discharged with aggravated battery and cruelty to children after a domestic incident involving his wife. According to the warrant, the incident happened the night of May 9th. His wife reported it to Sandy Springs Police on June 9th. Morgan was arrested Saturday and booked into the Fulton County Jail. The warrant say the couple began arguing over text messages on his phone from a female coworker. According to the warrants, the situation escalated to the point Morgan shoved his wife, causing her to stumble headfirst into an office door. The warrants say she suffered a deep laceration above her left eye.
7: Young Jack in the Streets Morning Take Over this morning. We're talking about Tigger and his recent charges and allegations. What's your take on the situation?
12: I mean, honestly, you're a public figure. I feel like you need to take accountability for your actions. But me being a female coming from a domestic violence relationship, yes, she waited a month to say something, but at the same time, like, it's not something easily to get out and open.
13: No, it's not. It's not. And as a domestic violence victim myself, and as a person who have been set up over time and had to be asked by bosses to accept, you know, that I did not do this and I would be vindicated, and they did, I think the council culture should be counseled, period, not only in Tigger's, but we can't rush to judgment and end people's lives and careers off allegations, because allegations can be false at
12: any
13: time.
12: Okay, but at the same time, obviously there's evidence there that he did something.
14: Right. There was a whole investigation done. They didn't automatically go and arrest this man.
13: But
14: Did you read the warrant?
13: I did. And I read what it said. So the footage is going to be the ultimate factor. But as a public, we don't have access to that footage to see if he actually...
12: And you're not clearly, until it goes to trial, but at the same time, like, literally, there's obviously some kind of evidence there. Yeah, her as a victim, like, she was scared. Like, it took her a month to come out in the open and tell somebody. You being a public figure, or even a wife of a public figure, is obviously going to make it harder for you to come out and open. But at the same time, like, you as a man, like, have to realize for every action, there is a reaction. For everything that you do, there's also going to be a circumstance behind it. Like, you have to take accountability. And that's one thing that I've learned, not just from one domestic violence relationship, but from three. Like, men, when they are abusive, manipulative, they do not take accountability at all.
15: Oh, don't worry. We got more. Plenty more.
16: Yes.
15: For Young Jock in the Streets Morning Takeover.
0: ain't even all that. Like, I ain't even like that. Ain't her mama white.

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0: Young Jack in the Streets Morning Takeover. If you got a dilemma, they got a dilemma, which means we got a dilemma. It's The Day Dilemma. Who's on the line this morning?
3: Yo, this is Patrick, man.
0: Patrick, you sound like you've been whimpering this morning. You okay, my brother?
3: Yeah, I'm all right, man. I'm just a little off, you know, just a little off my rocker.
0: Talk to me, brother. What's up?
3: I was in a relationship with this young lady, right?
0: Mm-hmm.
3: Her name is Candace. We've been broken up about 2.5 months, though. But, you know, it's to the point now she's moved on.
4: And that's what she's supposed to do after 2 months. I mean, was you supposed to stay single? Have you moved on?
3: Well, not quite. No, I ain't moved on. I was thinking that we was going to take some time off and get back.
0: Whose idea was that? Was that mutual, or did one of y'all suggest it? Who initiated this?
3: It was her idea.
0: Talk.
4: So how do you know she moved on?
3: Because I see her posting with her dude on social media.
0: Ooh.
3: All in the house that I used to stay in. All in the front yard.
0: Already? Wait a minute. Y'all been broke up 2 months. She already got somebody in the house?
3: Two months in the house, dog.
0: So what you want us to do? You want us to cry with you?
3: I can't even get in touch with her. I just need y'all just to get on the line for me so I can just holler at her. Maybe I can just slow it down for a bit.
0: Time out. Did you say slow it down for you?
3: Yeah.
0: You want us to slow? I'm not understanding what that means, Shawty.
3: Just don't be all on social media. All on social media posters, dude. She ain't post me like that.
0: You called us this morning because you want us to ask her to stop posting her new man. So your feelings can be spared, so you won't be hurt.
3: Right.
0: Yeah, you so straight up tonight. That man said, right.
4: You over there hurt, man.
0: Okay. We're going to try to get it on the phone. What's her name, my man?
3: Candace.
0: Yep. Mm-hmm. Candace, they'll do it. Put your phone on mute. Don't say nothing. We'll cue you in when it's time, my boy. Man, we're slowing.
4: He's not slow. He's hurt, y'all. That man is in mourning of this relationship.
5: Hello.
0: Hey, good morning. May I speak with Candace, please?
5: This is she.
0: Hi, Candace. Do you have a moment to talk?
5: Yes. May I ask with this?
0: Yes, you actually may. Look here, girl. It's your favorite cousin, Young Jock. Shout out.
4: Yeah.
0: Miss Shanika, we are Young Jock in the Streets Morning to take over. Yeah, man. Good morning to you. How you doing this morning?
5: I'm good. Oh, my goodness.
0: Yeah.
5: I'm good.
0: Caught y'all guard, didn't we?
5: How can I help you guys?
0: Okay. This is what it is. We have a segment on the show. What?
4: Yes.
5: I know we're not going to do this morning.
0: Yeah, I think we're about to do this morning. So we just want to know, like, how did this relationship end?
5: Which one are you talking about?
0: The last relationship.
5: Who called you? Please don't tell me it's Patrick.
0: Yes, Patrick called us.
5: Is Patrick on his phone?
4: Yes, he is, and he's very hurt.
5: Get Patrick. I need to talk to him. Patrick.
0: You weren't supposed to say.
5: Patrick.
3: Hey, Candace.
5: What do you want this morning? Come on.
3: I know you moved on. I see your pictures on Instagram, and I'm still not over you. So I just want to know if you can slow that down for me.
0: So, Patrick, let's just be straight up with the lady. Let's put it out here. Why did you call us this morning?
3: Because I want you guys to help me get in touch with her so I can basically tell her or ask her, can she just slow it down a little bit? I know she's in the...
5: Can I slow it? What the hell you mean, can I slow it down? You don't have that right. For one, you call the station. You put my... Number two, you put my business in the street. Number three, you're not even taking accountability of why we're not together. Number four, can I stop posting? Is you crazy?
3: No, I mean, you don't care about my feelings.
4: So did y'all end bad? Are you posting because you are they revenge posts? Are you showing off your new property?
5: I'm posting because I moved on with my life. Let's be clear.
0: So within 2 months, you mean to tell me you already posted your new dude on your IG?
5: Been there, done that. He know this ain't new. He know we've been going through.
0: Ooh.
5: I just allowed him to stay as long as I did.
0: Hey, man, listen. The man just want to know. We're going to ask you right here, right now. Patrick, this is how we're going to do it, brother. We're going to set it up for you like this. Hopefully it'll work out. Just follow my lead. You need to let her know right now what it is you want and how it's going to help both of y'all heal and move forward.
4: Yep.
0: Okay?
3: I need a chance to get back what I had with her.
4: It's over. I think it's over.
3: It ain't
5: over. Early this morning. Get off my phone. Y'all have a great day. Hell no to the no times no plus no. No. Bye.
4: Let me get off say my no, phone. No, no, no, no.
5: No, no, no, no, no.
3: Hey, don't be like that. Do not be like that.
0: Oh.
3: Candace.
5: It's a wrap. No.
0: Candace.
5: You already know why. Don't make me embarrass you.
0: Okay.
5: Get off my phone, Patrick.
4: Did that.
0: I think you already did that. Look, Candace. Before you go any further with the no, you better ask you better get you come with the second part, the option.
6: No.
0: All right, wait. The man really was just wondering if you
5: no,
0: could.
5: No, he wasn't.
0: If you could
5: no, spend, he wasn't.
0: He wanted
5: some airtime. No, he wasn't. He done wasted your time. No, he wasn't.
0: He wants to know, like for real, if you could just slow down with the post. So
5: why are you wasting your time?
0: Give him time to heal. You understand? Like yeah. Sometimes people don't be done moved on right away.
5: It's a wrap. But, it's over.
4: All right, okay.
0: I think we find the drift. Catch the drift.
4: Yeah.
0: Patrick, we're very, very, very, very sorry, sir. We want to give y'all condolences because on behalf of 1-800 Enter the Bethune Law Firm, your ad not getting $100, I think she going to keep
5: $100?
0: Slipping.
5: $100?
4: Girl, bye.
5: You know what? Oh, you real desperate. You trying to get $100?
4: Oh, she done flipped it on
0: Don't do the man like this.
5: And this is why.
0: Baby, on behalf of 1-800 Enter the Bethune Law Firm, y'all would not be picking up this $100 to our listeners. Y'all got to call us up and talk about this. My boy Patrick down on his luck right now. 1-844-986-4562. Ooh, y'all keep it right here where you got it. Young Jock in the Streets Morning Takeover.
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2: Let's ride.
3: Indiana travelers, this may be sun glare delay. I haven't reports of anything yet, but 265 coming east, we'll say between 10th Street and International Drive, really jammed up. Eastbound 64 is delayed coming past Highway 150. You've also got tie-ups coming across the Sherman-Minton Bridge. Obviously, with the 65 Central Corridor work, we do have additional volume coming this direction. Southbound 65, though, out of Indiana is okay. The 2nd Street Bridge heading into downtown's pretty packed. I'm Libby Kay with 502 Traffic.
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15: What you gonna do if that dog chase you? 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He is not friendly. That

0: This is a beat of 250, and we're celebrating Black Music Month, a celebration of legacy, creativity, and global influence of black music. 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That tradition carried into block parties and clubs, where MCs became the voices that moved the crowd. Then came Roxanne Shanté. 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Sharp, fearless, and commanding, Roxanne Shanté provided that a young woman from Queens could dominate the mic and help shape hip-hop history forever.
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5: listen. Because I got a street war to take over. Here's the local weather across Kentucky.
6: Will be sunny and warmer today with highs in the low 80s, but humidity still relatively low for this time of the year. For tomorrow, climbing into the mid to upper 80s for your highs as we add in some scattered showers and thunderstorms to the forecast. And we'll keep some rounds of rain all the way through Sunday. From the Wave News Storm Tracking Team, I'm meteorologist Tawana Andrew.
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8: Hey, what's up? It's your girl, Glorilla, a.k.a. Big Glow, and I'm with my folks, Young Jock, in the Streets Morning Takeover. Let's go.
9: That's right. We got to get right into this date dilemma, y'all. I'm going to just be straight up with you. It's hard out here. I'm telling you, man. Mm-hmm. Patrick was in a relationship with Candace. Now, they broke up 2 months ago, right?
10: Mm-hmm.
9: I'm here to tell you, man, everybody is not with the breakup-to-makeup game, okay? Some people, they have an ego. Some people have standards and integrity. And when they feel like they are actually doing everything they're supposed to do in a quote-unquote committed relationship and you push them out, you don't get a second chance always. You don't get a third and a fourth, and I'm going to keep coming back. Everybody not with that. And in this particular case, that's what had happened, man. Candace said, hey, I moved on, and she already got somebody in the house and been posting her new man. 2 months later, that's fast.
10: That's real.
9: In your mind, it's fast, but in her mind, with everything that I've invested in this relationship and you just gonna walk away from me, that's too fast for me. See what I'm saying? Mm. It worked the same way. So at the end of the day, Patrick wants to talk to her and tell her to slow it down and stop posting a new man. Yeah, Candace did what I thought she would do. She cussed him out and said, I don't want to be with you, and it does not work out. Patrick called that woman and wasted her time this morning because, hey man, you don't get the opportunity to let something go and think it's guaranteed or it's automatically set up to come back to you. Sometimes when you let go, you never get a chance to grab a hold again.
10: Man.
9: And that's just how it go.
11: Right.
9: Young Jock in the Streets Morning Takeover, what's your thoughts on this date dilemma?
12: Man, listen, man, you cannot be out here crying at 2026 over no female. You don't hear Young Miami out here telling me for the scammers? You ain't no scammers. You ain't getting none.
13: Hey, Pat, man, I feel sorry for you, Pat. For real, but you shouldn't call that woman, man. Real talk. You stay off Instagram so you stop getting your heart broke.
14: I had a situation happen like that. Dude was all good. You know, like, let's go on and let this thing go for a minute. And as soon as he saw me posting me, because I don't post guys or somebody that I'm dealing with on my social media, I don't give that much information of me. But you want to come back. You should have thought about that when you were giving out your speech to want to separate or either go our separate ways for a minute. Don't nobody go their separate ways to chill. Don't nobody go their separate way just to sit back and wait on you to see what you want to do with that person. Man, move on. Keep doing the right thing. Kick rock.
11: Man, Patrick, baby, what you done did to that girl? That girl said no to the plus no, to the times no, to the hell no. I did feel bad for Patrick, but Patrick, you must have really messed up. Good luck, Patrick.
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3: 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Me and Mike Will pull up the AOD back to back. Little AMG 63s. I tell all my rake it up, break it down, bag it up. Fit up, bag it up, bag it up, bag it up, bag it up, rake it up, rake it up, rake it up, rake it up, bag it up, bag it up, bag it up.

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0: Good morning, and thank you for waking up with us. It's Young Jack in the Streets Morning Takeover. This morning, man, you know, it's a tough situation for my boy Tigger, man. And, you know, just looking at everything that's going on in this situation with him, he's looking at charges. Cruelty to children.
1: Well, he has been charged. He's not charged.
0: Well, he's still facing the charges. He's charged and facing the charges of aggravated battery and cruelty to children. Now, this still has to play out in court. You know what I'm saying? You got to give it time. People are starting to talk about a video and starting to hear all these other rumors and allegations that, maybe she was pushed down the steps, she fell, she did it to herself, she has a background. All of that is what it is. You know, it's a lot to be, quote unquote, determined.
1: Mm-hmm.
0: But on the forefront of it all, you know, you ask yourself, like, let's talk about it. It's been around for 30-some years doing this thing. And now, one infraction. Again, it's not a simple infraction. I mean, these are some hefty allegations and charges he's facing. But this one situation right here, right now, hits the forefront, and he could be looking at it all being over with for right now. Not just over with, but a lot can halt in this situation for him.
1: Yeah, and after a two-week investigation, his wife did not call the police after this incident. She went to seek medical treatment to get stitches across her head.
0: Mm-hmm.
1: With that being said, the police conducted their own investigation, and after 2 weeks, they ended up charging him with what we found out yesterday.
0: Right,
1: was arrested on Saturday.
0: Well, let's not forget, because it sounds like you're trying to make it seem.
1: No, I'm telling the details because there are people that didn't actually read the arrest warrant and don't know what exactly happened.
0: No, I get it, but in the timeline of, and Shawty, you can attest to this. You can say everything about she didn't call the police. Well, she went to social media with a post of her injuries and whatever she's gone through and the statement that incriminated him through and through, no matter how she tried to come back and clean it up.
1: Yeah,
0: she asked my husband.
1: Exactly.
0: How did this happen to me?
1: Because she felt like he was liable for what happened to her.
2: But check this out. Okay.
0: That's just like calling the police.
2: So it's still whatever. So it still could have been a scenario to where, you know, he could be guilty or he could be innocent. And I think until a person is found guilty, public opinion has to halt, because if it's no concrete evidence, and this is not a tape of us seeing him ram her head or anybody else in this matter, because I'm not defending what he is alleged to have done. I'm just saying, as a whole, as a people.
1: When your word sways the culture in your listening audience every day, then your word is at stake. And right now, we do not know what his word means. And I feel like he needs to stay off the radio until this is figured out. Period.
0: It's just it's unfair, man. Because
1: it is unfair, especially when somebody has to have stitches in their forehead.
0: No,
2: I've been set up more than one time, and I'm telling you, I have been vindicated. And this man has his equal fight. He should not lose everything. Nobody should.
1: Well, he shouldn't be on the radio saying or expressing anything to a listening audience until this is figured out.
2: Wow,
0: man, it's tough. 1-844-986-4562. Call us up. I want to hear from you this morning. What's your thought? What's your takes on this situation? Young Jack in the Streets Morning Takeover.

0: VIP Summer List is here. 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
1: Good morning. This is Shannon Kogan with Wave News. A fight between the city and a popular Highlands club is ramping up after the Metro Alcohol and Beverage Control Board suspended its liquor license. Atomic on Bardstown Road is not allowed to serve alcoholic drinks now. Metro ABC cited the bar for not having enough security this past weekend. The city says the lack of security and mishandling of a fight between customers led to a shooting outside the club early Sunday morning. One man was shot in the leg. Metro ABC Director Brad Silveria says if the shooting was not connected to the bar, they would still be serving. The owner of Atomic says they did nothing wrong and are being unfairly targeted. And today we expect to hear from LMPD Chief Paul Humphrey on the topic of safety in the Highlands. He'll speak at 11 o'clock this morning. And today, workers at a Louisville clinic that provides services for patients with neurodevelopment disabilities are going to Frankfurt to speak with lawmakers. It comes as 80% of the budget that keeps the clinic's doors open have been cut by the state. That's $4.5 million in cuts over the next 2 years. This afternoon, staff and dozens of others will go to Frankfurt, where families of patients will speak in front of the state's Medical Oversight Advisory Board. After spending one season at U of L, Mychal Brown Jr. did not have to wait long to hear his name called in last night's NBA draft. He was selected with the 6th overall pick by the Brooklyn Nets. He's Louisville's highest draft pick since Felton Spencer was selected 6th overall in 1990, 36 years ago. Brown is Louisville's first-round draft pick since Donovan Mitchell was selected 13th overall by the Denver Nuggets in 2017. He now joins a club of 13 cards selected in the top 10 of the NBA draft and is now the 26th Louisville player to be selected in the first round. I'm Shannon Kogan with Wave News. Have a great day.
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11: 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Long before hip-hop became a global movement, black communities mastered the art of call and response. You heard it in the black church, where rhythm, energy, and storytelling people together. That tradition carried into block parties and clubs, where MCs became the voices that moved the crowd. Then came Roxanne Shanté. Coming out of Queensbridge, she became a teenage battle rap legend with Roxanne's Revenge, helping launch one of hip-hop's first major rap battles. Sharp, fearless, and commanding, Roxanne Shanté provided that a young woman from Queens could dominate the mic and help shape hip-hop history forever.
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16: 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Here's your local weather across Kentuckiana.
17: Sunny and warmer today with highs in the low 80s, but still keeping that lower humidity across the region for tomorrow, jumping into the mid to upper 80s for your highs and adding in some scattered showers and thunderstorms for the second half of the day. Rounds of rain will remain in our forecast through the weekend before we see the heat ramping up for next week. From the Wave News Storm Tracking Team, I'm meteorologist Tawana Andrew.

0: This is Chili from TLC, and every day we listen to the best damn morning show. Gotta stay tapped in to the number one morning show in the city. It's Young Jock and the Streets Morning Takeover.
1: Details in the arrest of longtime local radio host Big Tigger.
2: Arrest warrant showed he's charged with aggravated battery and cruelty to children after a domestic incident involving his wife. According to the warrant, the incident happened the night of May 9th. His wife reported it to Sandy Springs Police on June 9th. Morgan was arrested Saturday and booked into the Fulton County Jail. The warrants say the couple began arguing over text messages on his phone from a female coworker. According to the warrants, the situation escalated to the point

0: Morgan shoved his wife, causing her to stumble headfirst into an office door. The warrants say she suffered a deep laceration above her left eye.
1: Young Jack in the Streets, morning takeover. What's your thoughts on the situation?
2: Yes, good morning. My thoughts on the situation is that, let me start off, you know, I wasn't there. Nobody was there, so it's two sides to every story. And he's had a long-standing, reputable career since I was in high school, middle school. But the reality of it is that I feel like whatever happens to him needs to happen to every body and every man that has been in a domestic violence situation. So it's only fair that, you know, if they're going to recommend him, then the young man that's at a warehouse, that works at Kroger, that works anywhere, that has had somebody file a domestic violence report on them, they need to be held just as liable as they're trying to punish him.
3: I agree.
2: No one was in that home. And so the reality of it is that, you know what, let's start holding everyone accountable, male or female.
1: Young Jack in the Streets, morning takeover. Please share your thoughts on the situation.
4: I'm going to start by this. It's going to be an unpopular opinion. But from what I heard, it was more of a restraint issue than actually a domestic violence issue. However, if you look at the woman's background, she has cases from domestic violence that's dealing with her first child. So if he get the right lawyers, he probably be able to get off if they bring that up.
3: Yeah, but then his career is gone.
4: Yeah, unfortunately, his career pretty much is over.
1: Good morning. You're on with Young Jack in the Streets morning. Take over this morning. We're discussing the new allegations and charges Big Tigger is facing. And we're asking our listeners, man, what's your thoughts on the situation?
5: Man, they cannot try to discredit Big Tigger because of a woman's allegations, Young Jack. Y'all need to get on the radio and say some real stuff, man. This young lady that worked with you, she's been hurt. She don't know her father or something. Big Tigger brought her to the basement.
6: I don't know my father.
5: You guys cannot discredit.
6: I don't know my father. Do you know Big Tigger personally?
5: It doesn't matter.
6: Do you know him personally? Well, you need to get off the phone, ma'am. You weren't there. You don't work for the police who investigated the situation.
5: You pieces are right.
6: Okay, well, have a great day.
7: Oh, don't worry. 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Plenty more.
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1: Let's ride.
2: Eastbound I-64 delays continue. Trying to get over the Sherman-Minton Bridge. You're a little sluggish there. You will stack up, though, coming toward 22nd Street. We had an earlier crash coming past here by 9th. It looks to me like the right lane has been reopened. It's just some residual tie-ups. Southbound side of the 2nd Street Bridge is packed trying to get out of Indiana. Kennedy Bridge could definitely be a better bet for you. Seeing some heavy slowdowns on I-71 now coming south down toward the I-65 interchange. I'm Libby Kay with 502 Traffic.
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3: 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Then came Roxanne Shanté. Coming out of Queensbridge, she became a teenage battle rap legend with Roxanne's Revenge, helping launch one of hip-hop's first major rap battles. 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
9: 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Here's your local weather across Kentuckiana.
10: Sunny and warmer today with highs in the low 80s. For tonight, a few clouds overhead. Temperatures falling down into the 60s for lows. Tomorrow, starting off dry, but then seeing a better chance for some spotty showers and thunderstorms by the afternoon, but more so as we head into your Thursday night and Friday morning. From the Wave News Storm Tracking Team, I'm meteorologist Tawana Andrew.
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14: What's your name, friend?
15: My name is Daphne.
14: Are you smarter than Young Jock?
15: I am.
14: You trying to get this money today?
15: I'm about to
14: hand you over to Miss Shanika, and hopefully you can get this money today.
15: Okay.
16: All right, here are the rules. You have 10 seconds to answer each question. The first person to get all three questions correctly will be the winner. You guys cannot answer each other's questions, and you cannot answer the question after your 10 seconds is up, or you will be disqualified, okay?
15: Okay.
16: All righty. What's your name again?
15: My name is Daphne.
16: All right, Daphne. Here is the first question. If you cut a quarter into thirds, how many pieces would you have? Is it A, 3, B, 2, C, 30, or D, 4?
15: 4.
16: Is that your final answer?
15: No, it's 3. I'm sorry.
17: 3.
16: You are correct.
15: 2.
16: All right, Young Jock.
14: Yeah.
16: How many lunar phases does the moon have? Is it A, 4, B, 8, C, 16, or D, 24?
14: I'm going to say 24. I want to go with 16, but I'm going to say 24. 2. 1.
16: All right, you are incorrect. Daphne, how many lunar phases does the moon have? Is it A, 4, B, 8, C, 16, or D, 24?
15: I want to say 8.
16: You're right.
15: Woo!
16: Okay. So, here we go. Daphne, which was the first country to use paper money? Was it A, Africa, B, America, C, China, or D, Mexico?
15: Oh. I'm going to say USA.
17: 3. 2. 1.
16: That is incorrect. Young Jock.
14: Yes.
16: Which was the first country to use paper money? Was it A, Africa, B, America, C, China, or D, Mexico?
14: I want to say Africa because that's where papyrus comes from the Nile.
17: 3.
14: But I'm just going to go ahead and say China.
17: 2. 1.
16: You are correct.
14: Uh-oh.
16: Young Jock.
14: Uh-oh. You got a game now, baby. What's happening? Don't get scared now. Come on with it.
16: Young Jock.
14: Yeah.
16: Which ocean is off the California coast? Is it A, the Gulf of Mexico, B, the Atlantic Ocean, C, the Pacific Ocean, or D, the Great Lakes Ocean?
14: Ooh. I'm going to go with C.
16: That's your final answer?
14: Yes.
17: 3.
14: Pacific.
18: 2.
16: You are correct. Is it 2 and 2?
14: It is. The game has changed. The game has changed.
16: Daphne. Here we go. Okay. In the NBA, how many seconds do you have to shoot the ball when it becomes your turn? Is it A, 15 seconds, B, 24 seconds, C, 30 seconds, or D, 60 seconds?
15: Mm-mm-mm. I wish my boyfriend was next. Oh, my God.
16: Come on.
15: I'm going to say.
16: Hurry up.
15: I'm going to say 30 seconds.
16: I'm sorry, Daphne. That is incorrect. Young Jock, yes. In an NBA game, how many seconds do you have to shoot the ball when it's your turn? Is it A, 15 seconds, B, 24 seconds, C, 30 seconds, or D, 60 seconds?
14: It's the same thing I said for the lunar cycle. I was wrong, but I'm right now. 24.
10: Two.
16: I'm sorry, Daphne. Jock is right. Yes, I'm sorry.
14: Hey, man. You let
16: you
14: me
16: got
14: come
16: any
14: on.
16: Shout outs this hill. Morning?
15: Yes, I'm going to shout out my daughter, Serenity. Her birthday is this Tuesday. And I'm going to shout out my man.
16: Oh. All right now. And try again next time to win against Jock, okay?
15: Okay. Thank you so much.
16: All right. Have a good one.
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1: Hawks fans, get to know Zoo, the Big East Player of the Year and Defensive Player of the Year. Speaking of the ATL, here's a notable mention straight out of Holly Innocent Episcopal School. Congratulations to our own Caleb Wilson.
0: The Chicago Bulls select Caleb Wilson from the University of North Carolina.
1: Chicago, you got you one. Let's get into FIFA World Cup action. Portugal dominated over Uzbekistan, winning 5-0. Ghana is celebrating as they completed a draw 0-0 with England. And Colombia fans are celebrating big as they defeated Congo DR 1-0.
2: Munoz has done it again! Colombia breakthrough in Guadalajara!
1: Today you want to keep your eyes open for the Morocco versus Haiti match in the ATL at Mercedes-Benz Stadium. Yesterday there was a lot of Major League Baseball to go around. The San Diego Padres topped the Atlanta Braves. That score was 6-7. And congratulations to the Chicago Cubs defeating the New York Mets 9-6. That's sports from the streets. Go Dawgs!
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1: All right, let's get inside this Word on the Streets news and talk about it. Drake's OVO, has been sued for an alleged $4.6 million debt after an investor claims that they defaulted on the loan. Now, Drake's OVO is sued. It is a lifestyle and apparel company. Now, in the legal dispute, basically they're saying that they lent this big sum of money. And basically, there are millions that are still due. Now, over a certain amount of time, there was about $3.7 million paid back. However, they're arguing that there are additional payments that are needed to be made. So, I mean, 3.7 of the 4.6 is a lot of money to return, but they want all of their money. So, I mean, record sales ain't selling like that. They ain't selling like that. I mean, them streaming numbers ain't going like they used to.
2: That means you're still short, you know, $1.1 million. Mm-hmm. Now, this could go hand in hand in his argument as to why he was suing UMG.
1: Yeah.
2: Because
3: they damaged his brand.
2: The defamation and you know, the damage, like you said, the integrity of the brand. You know, I'm not gonna even lie. I've been a Drake fan. I ain't gonna hold you.
1: Mm-hmm.
2: You know what I'm saying? I'm a Kendrick fan too. I never let that stop me from liking who I like. But when I went in the store and I saw the new OVO and Nike collab, mm-hmm. I wasn't apt to just grab it because I was like, well, I don't know. You see what I'm saying?
1: All right, well, you need to get out there and sell some concert tickets. That's what it sounds like to me. Pay these folks back their money. Now, let's talk about Sexy Red. She's saying that she threw a party for her mom and $500,000 of things were stolen.
4: Rapper Sexy Red has filed a lawsuit against her former security guard, claiming negligence led to a $500,000

0: theft during a family event in Florida. The incident occurred in January 2025 during a birthday retreat for her mother at a rented mansion. According to the lawsuit, a masked individual entered the mansion through an unlocked door on January 12th and stole jewelry, watches, designer handbags, and other valuables. Sexy alleges that the security guard and his security team were responsible for securing the property, and police investigations revealed that a door had been left unlocked. Sexy Red is seeking more than $500,000 and damages, blaming the guard for the oversight.
1: All right. Well, oversight, my, you know what? $500,000. Where are the money-ons? All right. And finally, Money Long is telling us about this experience that was literally life or death.
2: All the doctors came in, it was like six people, and they're all like, you need a transplant. And I'm like, well, it sounds like you guys have a time. Like, how long do I have to live? And they go, a week.
3: A week to live?
2: 1 week. And my jaw dropped. Literally, I was like, that's rude, you know? But they were kind of like just wanting me to like, hey, this is not a joke. You need to make a choice. You can either go to hospice or you can get these lungs.
1: All right. Well, sounds like she made the right decision. Now, we know she has a lot of different lawsuits against her. And I can see, I mean, she had a whole health crisis, life or death. So they going to have to get some of that back in blood.
4: I didn't even take that. Somebody tell you, hey, you got a week.
1: Yeah, that's a lot to wrap your mind around. All right, that is the Word on the Streets news. I am Miss Shanika. You guys can follow me at Miss Shanika and follow us at Streets Morning Takeover. And it's all being brought to you by Amy Witherite at 1-800-TRUCK-REC.
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1: Turn it up.
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Somebody tell them people Mr. Hem is here. Whoa, whoa, whoa, whoa, whoa. Mr. Hem.

0: 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Somebody tell them people Mr. Him is here. 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Mr. Him is here. Whoa, whoa, whoa, whoa, whoa, whoa. Mr. Him.
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4: Hey, man, say, man, you know what it do. This your girl, Raven, you know what I'm saying? The owner of Makita's Homemade Butter Cookies. It's representing Memphis, you know what I'm saying? Home on the 901, coming at you with some delicious treats. You got to try your girl out. 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We got the chocolate chip. We got the lemon. 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We got the macadamia. You got the tea cakes. 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Also, the 3-time award-winning banana pudding. I'm telling you, never had nothing like it. 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Y'all better come see about it. I'm out here at 901 Abernathy Road, Suite 400 in Sandy Springs, Georgia. 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
0: You heard Good Morning as you swerve. Lane to Lane, Young JLC, Miss Shot Nigga, Shouter, Shouter. We ain't got time to explain. We just going to talk about it this morning, man. There's a video that just recently surfaced out of Chicago, a high school graduation, where the young lady is very upset because they withheld her diploma. Mm-hmm. Because in the guidelines, there were certain things that you couldn't do during the commencement ceremony. And the young lady went against it, and she dropped down, hit a big split.
5: Yeah, she went against her intrusive thoughts. Man.

0: Eat it.
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2: A recent Chicago high school graduate is at the center of an online debate after her graduation walk turned into fully hitting a split on stage. Tyvion Campbell was captured crossing the stage at her graduation ceremony, waving to the crowd before dropping into a split as the audience cheered on, claiming she planned it in advance. But Campbell says things took a turn when she realized she wasn't receiving her diploma. Tyvion did leave us with some advice.
3: I hope everyone stay true to themselves and never change for anybody.
1: No,
0: girl,
1: baby.
0: Shut up.
1: Now, I do appreciate respectfully. I do appreciate that, but that cannot be applied in this particular instance, young lady. It is a time and a place. You should have did that at your celebration, girl, your party after. But come on, y'all.
0: Who is your people? Because why didn't your people correct that? By the time the news got to her, she should have known and been very apologetic about the situation. You could be you, but not during those times where there were guidelines set in place.
4: That's right. If that was my child, she wouldn't been thinking about no diploma after she done that up there on that stage. Because she would have got whopped all the granddaddies and little sons and daddies in that audience, and she doing that pop with it. Man, no, girl, this ain't what life about. Who you going to Magic City College?
0: She bounced on that. I'm talking about split, boy, too.
4: Man, so many people put it out.
1: I mean, she did it so good. I thought I was looking at a skit. I thought as soon as
0: maybe
1: she did
0: that, wants to be in gymnastics.
1: No, you know the new skits they do. It looked like something like that, and then right when they zoom in, the person start rapping their song.
4: I thought
1: that's what it was.
0: Yeah, I think she wanted to go viral.
4: It was a spectacle,
0: and
4: y'all.
0: She did. And now they are withholding her diploma. God, please give her diploma.
1: No, let her feel it for a minute. Teach her a lesson, because she still ain't learned the lesson.
0: But once you graduate, I mean, it's on record.
1: That
0: you have graduated.
1: That is cool. But listen, you have to understand there are repercussions. There are consequences.
0: There are.
1: And this is one of them. Like, and in her mind, like you just said, hey, I'm going viral. I don't care. I graduated. I've gone viral. What can y'all say? I'm going on to college. But look, she's still missing the point. Baby, you're doing too much. Just chill. To the young ladies, come on, let's get back to being young women. Look at the play. They already got the young black men in a chokehold. Now it's all about the music that they're giving us. Now it's for the women. Now you got 600,000 black women who have been laid off the workforce. You know what I'm trying to say? Look at what's going on, man. Stop playing with yourself.
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1: 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Hey, look, man, we switching lanes on I-65, 71, and 64. It's your morning drive. It's Young Jock in the Streets Morning Takeover.
6: Good morning. This is Shannon Cogan with Wave News. A fight between the city and a popular Highlands club is ramping up after the Metro Alcohol and Beverage Control Board suspended its liquor license. Atomic on Bardstown Road is not allowed to serve alcoholic drinks now. Metro ABC cited the bar for not having enough security this past weekend. The city says the lack of security and mishandling of a fight between customers led to a shooting outside the club early Sunday morning. One man was shot in the leg. Metro ABC director Brad Silveria says if the shooting was not connected to the bar, they would still be serving. The owner of Atomic says they did nothing wrong and are being unfairly targeted. And today we expect to hear from LMPD Chief Paul Humphrey on the topic of safety in the Highlands. He'll speak at 11 o'clock this morning. And today, workers at a Louisville clinic that provides services for patients with neurodevelopment disabilities are going to Frankfurt to speak with lawmakers. It comes as 80% of the budget that keeps the clinic's doors open have been cut by the state. That's $4.5 million in cuts over the next 2 years. This afternoon, staff and dozens of others will go to Frankfurt, where families of patients will speak in front of the state's Medical Oversight Advisory Board. After spending one season at U of L, Mychal Brown Jr. did not have to wait long to hear his name called in last night's NBA draft. He was selected with the 6th overall pick by the Brooklyn Nets. He's Louisville's highest draft pick since Felton Spencer was selected 6th overall in 1990, 36 years ago. Brown is Louisville's first-round draft pick since Donovan Mitchell was selected 13th overall by the Denver Nuggets in 2017. He now joins a club of 13 guards selected in the top 10 of the NBA draft and is now the 26th Louisville player to be selected in the first round. I'm Shannon Cogan with Wave News. Have a great day.

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4: 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Here's your local weather across Kentucky Alley.
5: We'll be sunny and warmer today with highs in the low 80s, but humidity still relatively low for this time of the year. For tomorrow, climbing into the mid to upper 80s for your highs as we add in some scattered showers and thunderstorms to the forecast. We'll keep some rounds of rain all the way through Sunday. From the Wave News Storm Tracking Team, I'm meteorologist Tawana Andrew.
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8: Young Jock in the Streets Morning Takeover. If you got a dilemma, they got a dilemma, which means we got a dilemma. It's The Date Dilemma. Who's on the line this morning?
9: Yo, this is Patrick, man.
8: Patrick, you sound like you've been whimpering this morning. You okay, my brother?
9: Yeah, I'm all right, man. I'm just a little off, you know, just a little off my rocker.
8: Talk to me, brother. What's up?
9: I was in a relationship with this young lady, right?
8: Mm-hmm.
9: Her name is Candace. We've been broken up about 2.5 months, though. But, you know, it's to the point now she's moved on.
10: And that's what she's supposed to do after 2 months. I mean, would you spare her to stay single? Have you moved on?
9: Well, not quite. No, I ain't moved on. I was thinking that we were going to take some time off and get back.
8: Whose idea was that? Was that mutual or did one of y'all suggest it? Who initiated this?
9: It was her idea.
8: Tough.
10: So how do you know she moved on?
9: Because I see her posting with her dude on social media.
8: Ooh.
9: All in the house that I used to stay in. All in the front yard.
8: Already? Wait a minute. Y'all been broke up 2 months. She already got somebody in the house?
9: 2 months, 2 months in the house, dog.
8: So what you want us to do? You want us to cry with you?
9: I can't even get in touch with her. I just need y'all just to get on the line for me so I can just holler at her. Maybe I can just slow it down for a bit.
8: Time out. Did you say slow it down for you?
9: Yeah.
8: You want us to slow it? I'm not understanding what that means, Shawty.
9: Just don't be all on social media. All on social media posters, dude. She ain't post me like that.
8: You called us this morning because you want us to ask her to stop posting her new man. So your feelings can be spared, so you won't be hurt.
9: Right.
8: Yeah, you so straight up and honest. That man said, right.
10: You over there hurt, man.
8: Okay. We're going to try to get it on the phone. What's her name, my man?
9: Candace,
8: yep. Mm-hmm. Candace, they'll do it. Put your phone on mute. Don't say nothing. We'll cue you in when it's time, my boy. Man, we're slowing.
10: He's not slow. He's hurt, y'all. That man is in mourning of this relationship.
11: Hello.
8: Hey, good morning. May I speak with Candace, please?
11: This is she.
8: Hi, Candace. Do you have a moment to talk?
11: Yes. May I ask who is this?
8: Yes, you actually may. Look here, girl. It's your favorite cousin, Young Jock. Shouter.
10: Yeah.
8: Miss Shanika, we are Young Jock in the streets wanting to take over. Yeah, man. Good morning to you. How you doing this morning?
11: I'm good. Oh, my goodness.
8: Yeah.
11: I'm good.
8: Caught y'all guard, then.
11: How can I help you guys?
8: Okay, this is what it is. We have a segment on the show. What?
10: Yes.
11: I know we're not gonna do this morning.
8: Yeah, I think we're about to do this morning. So we just want to know, like, how did this relationship end?
11: Which one are you talking about? Because
8: the last relationship.
11: Who called you? Please don't tell me it's Patrick.
8: Yes, Patrick called us.
11: Is Patrick on this phone?
10: Yes, he is, and he's very hurt.
11: Get Patrick. I need to talk to Patrick.
8: You weren't supposed to say yeah.
11: Patrick.
9: Hey, Candace.
11: What do you want this morning? Come on.
9: I know you moved on. I see your pictures on Instagram, and I'm still not over you. So I just want to know if you can slow that down for me.
8: So, Patrick, let's just be straight up with the lady. Let's put it out here. Why did you call us this morning?
9: Because I want you guys to help me get in touch with her so I can basically tell her or ask her Can she slow it down a little bit? I know she in the...
11: Can I slow it? What the hell you mean, can I slow it down? You don't have that right. For one, you call the station. You put my... Number two, you put my business in the street. Number three, you're not even taking accountability of why we're not together. Number four, can I stop posting? Is you crazy?
9: No, I mean, you don't care about my feelings.
10: So did y'all end bad? Are you posting because you are they revenge posts? Are you showing off your new property?
11: I'm posting because I moved on with my life. Let's be clear.
8: So within 2 months, you mean to tell me you already posted your new dude on your IG?
11: Been there, done that. He know this ain't new. He know we been going through.
8: Ooh.
11: I just allowed him to stay as long as I did.
8: Hey, man, listen. The man just want to know. We're going to ask you right here, right now. Patrick, this is how we're going to do it, brother. We're going to set it up for you like this. Hopefully it'll work out. Just follow my lead. You need to let her know right now what it is you want and how it's going to help both of y'all heal and move forward.
10: Yep.
8: Okay?
9: I need a chance to get back what I had with her.
10: It's over. Minute. I think it's over, Patrick.
11: Early this morning. Get off my phone. Y'all have a great day. Hell no to the no times no plus no. No, bye.
10: Get off my phone. No.
9: Don't be like that. Do not be like that.
8: Oh.
9: Candace.
11: It's a wrap. No.
8: Candace.
11: You already know why. Don't make me embarrass you.
8: Okay.
11: Get off my phone, Patrick.
10: You already did that.
8: I think you already did that. Look, Candace, before you go any further with the no, you better ask you come with the second part, the option.
11: No.
8: All right. Wait, the man really was just wondering.
11: He wanted some airtime. No, he wasn't. He done wasted your time. No, he wasn't.
8: He wants to know, like, for real, if you could just slow down with the post. So
11: why are you wasting your time?
8: Give him time to heal. You understand? Sometimes people don't be done moved on right away.
11: It's a wrap. It's over.
10: All right. Okay.
8: I think we find the drift. Catch the drift.
10: Yeah.
8: Patrick, we're very, very, very, very sorry, sir. We want to give y'all condolences because... 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I think she gonna keep slipping.
10: $100? Girl, bye.
11: You know what? Oh, you real desperate. You trying to get $100?
10: Ooh, she done flipped it on
8: him. Don't do the man like this.
11: And this is why.
8: Baby, on behalf of 1-800 Engine Bethune Law Firm, y'all would not be picking up this $100 to our listeners. Y'all got to call us up and talk about this. My boy Patrick down on his luck right now. 1-844-986-4562. Ooh, y'all keep it right here where you got it. 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

0: Hey, what's up? It's your girl, Glorilla, a.k.a. Big Glo, and I'm with my folks, Young Jock, in the streets morning takeoff. Let's go.
1: That's right. We got to get right into this date dilemma, y'all. I'm going to just be straight up with you. It's hard out here. I'm telling you, man. Mm-hmm. Patrick was in a relationship with Candace. Now, they broke up 2 months ago, right?
2: Mm-hmm.
1: I'm here to tell you, man, everybody is not with the breakup-to-makeup game, okay? Some people, they have an ego. Some people have standards and integrity. And when they feel like they are actually doing everything they're supposed to do in a quote-unquote committed relationship and you push them out, you don't get a second chance always. You don't get a third and a fourth, and I'm going to keep coming back. Everybody not with that. And in this particular case, that's what happened, man. Candace said, hey, I moved on, and she already got somebody in the house and been posting her new man. 2 months later, that's fast.
3: That's real.
1: In your mind, it's fast, but in her mind, with everything that I've invested in this relationship and you just going to walk away from me, that's too fast for me. See what I'm saying? Mm. It worked the same way. So at the end of the day, Patrick wants to talk to her and tell her to slow it down and stop posting a new man. Yeah, Candace did what I thought she would do. She cussed him out and said, I don't want to be with you. And it does not work out. Patrick called that woman and wasted her time this morning because, hey, man, you don't get the opportunity to let something go and think it's guaranteed or it's automatically set up to come back to you. Sometimes when you let go, you never get a chance to grab a hold again.
3: Man.
1: And that's just how it go.
4: Right.
1: Young Jock in the Streets morning, take up. What's your thoughts on this date dilemma?
5: Man, listen, man. You cannot be out here crying at 2026 over no female. You don't hear Young Miami out here telling me for the scammers? You ain't no scammers. You ain't getting none.
6: Hey, Pat, man. I feel sorry for you, Pat. For real. But you shouldn't call that woman, man. Real talk. You stay off Instagram so you stop getting your heart broke.
7: I had a situation happen like that. Dude was all good. You know, like, let's go on and let this thing go for a minute. And as soon as he saw me posting me, because I don't post guys or somebody that I'm dealing with on my social media, I don't give that much information of me. But you want to come back. You should have thought about that when you were giving out your speech to want to separate or either go our separate ways for a minute. Don't nobody go their separate ways to chill. Don't nobody go their separate ways just to sit back and wait on you to see what you want to do with that person. Man, move on. Keep doing the right thing. Kick rock.
8: Man. Patrick, baby, what you done did to that girl? That girl said no to the plus no, to the times no, to the hell no. I did feel bad for Patrick, but Patrick, you must have really messed up. Good luck, Patrick.
9: Oh, don't worry. We got more. Plenty more.
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2: Than a delay-filled commute this morning. We are starting to ease off, though, pretty well all around, except for 2nd Street Bridge coming south out of Indiana. That still seems to be delayed. 65 southbound over the Kennedy Bridge. Good. We had some eastbound I-64 delays coming over the Sherman-Minton Bridge. That's okay now, too. That crash farther east, just past 22nd Street, gone. Westbound Waterson, still some tie-ups as you're coming over toward I-65 with the Central Corridor closure. You're going to be using Preston Highway instead. I'm Libby Kay with 502 Traffic.
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0: This is a beat of 250, and we're celebrating Black Music Month, a celebration of legacy, creativity, and global influence of black music. Today, we celebrate Roxanne Shanté, one of hip-hop's earliest and fiercest voices. To understand Roxanne Shanté, you have to understand the history of the MC. Long before hip-hop became a global movement, black communities mastered the art of call and response. You heard it in the black church, where rhythm, energy, and storytelling people

0: together. That tradition carried into block parties and clubs, where MCs became the voices that moved the crowd. Then came Roxanne Shanté. 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Sharp, fearless, and commanding, Roxanne Shanté provided that a young woman from Queens could dominate the mic and help shape hip-hop history forever.
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0: This is a beat of 250, and we're celebrating Black Music Month, a celebration of legacy, creativity, and global influence of black music. Today, we celebrate Roxanne Shanté, one of hip-hop's earliest and fiercest voices. To understand Roxanne Shanté, you have to understand the history of the MC. Long before hip-hop became a global movement, black communities mastered the art of call and response. 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That tradition carried into block parties and clubs, where MCs became the voices that moved the crowd. Then came Roxanne Shanté. Coming out of Queensbridge, she became a teenage battle rap legend with Roxanne's Revenge, helping launch one of hip-hop's first major rap battles. Sharp, fearless, and commanding, Roxanne Shanté provided that a young woman from Queens could dominate the mic and help shape hip-hop history forever.
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11: Sunny and warmer today with highs in the low 80s, but still keeping that lower humidity across the region for tomorrow, jumping into the mid to upper 80s for your highs and adding in some scattered showers and thunderstorms for the second half of the day. Rounds of rain will remain in our forecast through the weekend before we see the heat ramping up for next week. From the Wave News Storm Tracking Team, I'm meteorologist Tawana Andrew.
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0: Don't in the
1: come
0: run.
1: On Will. I'm timely.
2: So you're timely.
1: Okay. I'm timeless. I'm not the oldest.
0: All right. What's your point, Jack?
3: Can we talk more about about the housing authority?
2: It is. The reason I want to talk, the reason I said you, because you spend a lot of time looking at your Ring camera. And you notice there's always new people in the neighborhood. And so what happens is a lot of these companies are buying up these homes and they rent them out. And a lot of the HOAs and people of these communities are not for it. It's like, man, the turnover rate is too high because when these companies, these corporations purchase these homes in your neighborhood, they go in and they could do stuff that you probably wouldn't do and they could raise the property value. So then now this home has been purchased in your neighborhood at a different price that they were willing to pay for it. So now they can set a premium on the rental rate in your neighborhood.
1: Yes.
2: So now it has been set that these corporations, these large corporations, can only purchase up to
0: 350 houses per company.
2: Per company. Which we already know that there's a million and one loopholes. That just makes us feel good here. Hey, the government is trying to do something. No, the government is for it.
1: You could just go start another company and buy 350 more. So on and so forth.
0: But they're saying that they are trying to lower the cost of living, where as they say that people are supposed to spend 30% of their gross on living. Now people are spending 70% of their gross on trying to live.
2: Yes.
0: That is absolutely gross.
2: I give a perfect example. I'm a big company. I see 7 properties in your neighborhood that I'm about to buy.
0: Mm-hmm.
2: Your neighborhood is probably, let's say you're in the median home value in your neighborhood. Let's say it's $450,000, right?
0: Right.
2: I come in here and I take a house and I buy it for $650,000.
1: Mm-hmm.
2: Now I go and take the other properties in that neighborhood and I'm willing to pay extra money because now these homes have the appraisal value because of the proximity of the other homes. Now I can raise the price of the rent, which is going to raise your property taxes, which is going to make you have to probably sell your house. And guess what I do? I'm going to come and buy your house, mm-hmm. and then I'm going to buy the next person's house, and we're going to move everybody out of the neighborhood.
0: It's definitely a monopoly.
2: The banks are for it. Why? Because if you don't pay your rent, these companies, they have people on these lists waiting to get in. And they also have the surplus of capital. So if you can't make your little one-time mortgage of $2,200, $2,400, $3,000, whatever they're charging you, they have the money to pay it, which means the banks don't go in debt and have to foreclose on these homes.
0: So are you saying that there will be no lowering of the cost?
2: Yeah, don't believe that. Stop playing. Do not believe that. It's not happening. And that's our show for today, man. You know, hopefully things get better. Y'all keep y'all fingers crossed. We have an administration that's in right now. 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I mean, let's be for real. Everything costs. It costs to drink water. Bottle of what's the cheap water? The Deer Park water, $2.99 now for the little bottle. Y'all tripping.
1: When I grew up, water was free.
2: It was. Ain't nothing free no more, man. Hey, we gonna catch y'all tomorrow, man. It's love, man. Stay wise out here. Keep your head on the swivel and keep your eyes peeled. Keep it locked, Young Jock in the Streets Morning Takeover.
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week. It is Wednesday, June 24th. It's officially summer. How you feeling out there, 502? Hopefully you're feeling good and great. We are going to give you a chance to win your way in to check out the Sky Soul Festival. And we got much more today, so stay tuned in. DJ Q to take over. Let's get your day started with Cardi B. She outside, and she definitely getting that money. It's B96. Let's go.

Happy birthday to all my cancer birthdays. This June 24th, got some celebrity birthdays I'm going to shout out right here, right now. Happy birthday goes out to Lionel Messi, 39 years old as of today. Happy birthday goes out to him. Mindy Kaling is turning 47 years old today. Solange Knowles is turning 40 years old today. Happy birthday goes out to Solange. The rapper Mozzie, 39 years old as of today. Basketball player J.J. Redick is turning 42 years old today. Snow the Product, who was just here for Kentucky and the Pride over the last weekend, she is turning 39 years old as of today. And happy birthday goes out to the R&B singer Black. He is turning 34 years old today. If it's your birthday, happy birthday to you, courtesy of B96.5 and DJQ. We got all your favorites and more coming up. It's The Takeover.

0: 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We put more in it.
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Number one for hip hop, we are B96.5, DJ Q, rocking out with you this Wednesday. And coming up in a few moments, I'm going to tell you all about one of your favorite snacks that is going to be changed.

0: Loving this joint from Bertel is called Yeah Yeah, right here on B96.5. And you might be saying, no, no, because one of your favorite snacks is changing. Now, Mars is rolling out new M&Ms without artificial dyes in August. Now, these packs will not have any blue and brown M&Ms because they're still in the process of finding natural coloring options for these two colors. Now, believe it or not, it's been 31 years since blue M&Ms replaced tan ones, and now there's another color change in the news involving blue and brown M&Ms. Now, the missing blue and brown M&Ms is not a permanent change, so there won't be any surveys or campaigns to determine new colors, but the new natural M&Ms will be the future, all right? So definitely be on the lookout for that. It's DJ Q to take over. Stay tuned and locked in. I got your tickets for the Sky Soul Festival featuring Tonio Armani, DJ Kool, Busta Rhymes, Johnny Gill, Bobby Brown, and Fantasia, happening August the 8th. So stay tuned and locked in. I'm going to give you a chance to win them right here on B96.5.
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0: Number one for hip-hop and home to Young Jock in the Streets Morning Takeover. It is B96.5. How you feeling, 502? Hopefully you feel good and you felt like you was Mr. Him when you rolled out of bed. Let's get your day started. Here it is. T.I.'s called Mr. Him. Let's go.
1: 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Somebody tell them people Mr. Him is here. Whoa, whoa, whoa, whoa, whoa, whoa. Mr. Him is here. Whoa, whoa, whoa, whoa, whoa, whoa. Mr.

0: 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Somebody tell them people Mr. Hem is here.
1: Whoa, whoa, whoa, whoa, whoa, whoa.
0: Mr. Hem is here.
1: Whoa, whoa, whoa, whoa, whoa, whoa.
0: Mr. Hem.
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And guess what else we got? 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

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Million.

All your favorites and more on the way. There it is, some Drake requested by you. And I got an interesting fact that you may not know. Who is the greatest grossing actor of all time? I'll tell you all about it in just a few moments. Let's first, let me tell you about Getting Out My Face. Here it is, Latto.

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1: Send them out there and cut that grass with a push lawnmower. Uh-huh. And weed eat. You understand that normal allowance that you get? Nah, that's cut off.
2: You don't have to put hands on them, you know, but, you know, he who spares the rod hates his son, but he who loves him. Yeah, diligent to love him. So
3: I'm. Boy, you cannot quote that Bible.
0: What you say?
3: What God said?
4: Wait, he's like,
2: whoever spares the rod hates his son, but he who loves him.
4: Spare the rod, spoil the child.
0: Spare the rod, spoil the child.
4: What Bible you reading out of?
0: Spare the rod, hates your son.
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0: 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We got all your favorites and more on the way. But did you know the highest grossing actor of all time? You might not even imagine who it is, but it is Stan Lee, thanks to all the cameos that he has made in pretty much every Marvel movie. So salute and shout out to the late great Stan Lee. DJ Q to take over. We got more of your favorites on the way. That 12 o'clock lunch mix is coming up. I'll be rocking out in those ones and twos. It's the takeover.
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0: holding you down, getting you through your day, 502. Of course, we got more of your favorites on the way. Here it is, requested by you, my man T.I. It's called Mr. Him.
1: 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Big Master P vibe, no limit. Falling hard on another hemisphere. Somebody tell them people Mr. Him is here. Whoa, whoa, whoa, whoa, whoa. Mr. Him is here.

0: you could put me any place on the map, cause I'm him. Never chase bread, chase the vision. Make your word when you see it, be the business. No cap, God am a witness. Success feel better, independent. 9-11 mid the valley, Adeline it. 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Falling hard on another hemisphere. Somebody tell them people Mr. Hem is here.
1: Whoa, whoa, whoa, whoa, whoa, whoa.
0: Mr. Hem is here.
1: Whoa, whoa, whoa, whoa, whoa, whoa.
0: Mr. Hem.
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0: Get It Sexy, Sexy Red, right here on your number one for hip hop, B96.5. And what do you do when your mom is robbed of $500,000 worth of jewelry, handbags, and more during her birthday celebration? Well, it looks like that's what happened to Sexy Red and her mother. It looks like she had $500,000 worth of belongings that were stolen during a birthday retreat she hosted for her mom of last year. Now, the rapper is suing her former security guard for negligence, alleging he failed to secure the rented property. The security guard denies involvement and previously filed a breach of contract suit for unpaid wages going all the way back to 2023. So we'll keep you informed on this as it, you know, continues. But $500,000 in gifts and items stolen and gone, all for her mom's birthday retreat. It's DJ Q. We got more of your favorites coming up. It's B96.5.
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0: 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Right now is your time to win your way into the Sky Soul Festival. 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And here's what you got to do. 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
4: 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Like ain't nothing changed. You know we family. 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
1: Louisville's number one for hip hop is B96.5. Caller, what's your name?
0: My name's Keith, man. How you doing?
1: I'm good. What's good, Keith, man? How you feeling out there this Sunday afternoon?
0: I'm doing all right. Just out here working.
1: That's what it is. That's what it is, man. You definitely working and you taking some time. Not only to get your work in, but you're listening to B96.5, because I asked the question, what is the name of the Southern Soul artist that is on the Sky Soul Festival, the third annual, and who is that artist?
0: Tonio Amani.
1: Shouts out to you, my man. Keith, it looks like you and the guests are going to be going to the Sky Soul Festival. You got your tickets, courtesy of DJ Q, to take over B96.5, and congratulations to you, brother.
0: Hey, that's what's up, man. I appreciate it.
1: Now, let me throw this out there for anybody tuning in. Here's all the featured artists. It's Johnny Gill, Bobby Brown, Busta Rhymes, DJ Kool, Tonio Armani, and Fantasia. Now, Anthony Hamilton is no longer on this ticket, so God bless him, but he's just not on this ticket this year. But shouts out to everybody that's tuning in. I just wanted to be clear and give a little more clarity. So shouts out to you, and man, can't wait to see you there, brother.
0: I can't wait to see you. Get down.
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3: She ain't even all that. 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

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You know what time it is, friend. B96 Sweet Fest, your favorite girl, Bella Brady, altitude. Can we kick it? Okay, perfect, because we're going to kick it all the way up to 7 o'clock on your Wednesday. Friends, we are halfway through the week. You just got to make sure you stay here. You stay tuned, all right? We're going to have a good time today, friend, okay? 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
3: 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Somebody tell them people Mr. Hem is here.

0: you could put me any place on the map, cause I'm him. 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Falling hard on another hemisphere. Somebody tell them people Mr. Hem is here.
1: Your kids called and said that they don't want to be sitting in the house with you all weekend. That's what they said. The kids is speaking. The kids is outside. They said they don't want to be in the house with you. And friend, guess what? I got a free event that you can take your baby to, all right, ages 5 to 18. On Saturday, major shout out to Ricky Barber. If you don't know who Ricky Barber is, Ricky Barber is a current player for the Washington Commanders, okay? Real deal NFL player, giving back. He also is an alumni of Doss High School. He is having his youth athletic training camp. That's going to be on Saturday from 10 a.m. to 1 p.m. That's going to be happening at New Walnut Street Park, okay? Get them babies outside. Now I want to sit in the house with you all weekend long. And friends, coming up later on, I'm going to tell you somewhere you can bring them kids after the training camp. I got you, all right? I got your whole weekend lined up with them kids. We're going to be outside, all right?
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Because 50 Cent said he's still out here making music, still making sure that the Power legacy lives on, and still out here trolling all at the same time. That man got more than 24 hours in a day. Ain't no way, friends. If today is your day, I am so ready to celebrate you. 502-795-1965. You can text me or send your voice note. I got it. Coming up right after this song, We 96.

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3: To all of my kids, happy birthday. 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Happy birthday to Teresa Love. Happy birthday to Charles Moore. Happy birthday goes out to Angela Fields. 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
1: We've been broken up about 2.5 months, though. But, you know, it's to the point now she's moved on. I see her posting with her dude on social media, all in the house that I used to stay in. I just need y'all just to get on the line for me so I can basically tell her, can she just slow it down a little bit?
2: Can I slow it? What the hell you mean, can I slow it down? You don't have that right. You're not even taking accountability of why we're not together. Can I stop posting? Is you crazy?
1: I need a chance to get back what I had with her.
3: It's over. I think it's over.
2: Get off my phone. 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Times no.

You know what I've come up with? America just cannot be a real place at this point. It just can't, friends. In two songs, be inside of the break room. 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And, friend, I just be totally confused on some things. Get your water. 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B36.

0: Friend, get in this break room. Get in here now. 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I got my water and my blueberries. What you got today? Okay, you better have your fruit. Okay, get your water. Come on. Anyways, friends, inside the break room tea, I love to give you all things that you need, all things that you might have missed. And if you need me to go into great detail, I absolutely can. Okay, and friends, first and foremost, let me start off with the fact that America cannot be a real place. No way possible can it be a real place because it's just been too much. It's just been too much going on. Okay, first of all, you have the Amazon drivers driving through people's lines to drop off packages, not even the street. You said, forget that. I'm going to be a little bit more lazy and I'm going to just drive through these people's line. They ain't going to tell no. They not going to be able to tell the truth. They not going to be able to tell that these four tires was on this line. Come on. Come on. Anyways, friends, next up, 24 million bees was let out of a truck that overturned in Texas. They had to shut down a neighborhood, y'all. America can't be a real place. Not right now. Next up, why is Oprah out here letting all the tea out?
1: Whitney did, I think it was her last show with us. And she had gone back on drugs. But the day she came to my show then to perform in front of the audience, she was not. And she fell off of the stage. And I knew that if that story got out that she'd fallen off of the stage, everybody would be, that she would be destroyed by that.
0: So for you, first of all, you can tell that Whitney was not one of Oprah's real, real good friends. Or you can also tell that Oprah's going to tell the business whenever it feels, you know, right to her. Okay. Because that story happened back in 2009 when Whitney Houston, she had came to the show to do the interview portion. She was clean. Well, she came back and she was to do the performance part of it. Well, Whitney had been back on drugs or whatever and she fell. She told the audience, look, don't nobody post nothing about her falling in here. Okay? Like, nobody. So nobody did. Like, it was a silent. Nobody heard about it since 2009. Now, here's the thing, though. Because Whitney's family, they did come out and was like, look, she did fall, but it wasn't because of drugs. It was because it was a dark area. But that's still not the point. The point is Oprah wrong, but still going out here and saying something? Because to me, I feel like Oprah, you dead wrong. You can tell that this is not Gail because you wouldn't have said nothing like that about Gail. Nothing at all. So is Oprah wrong for coming out with this story from 2009? Nobody knew. Only people that knew was her, Whitney, and the audience. That's it. Nobody else. Is Oprah wrong for just coming out and saying anything now? 502-795-1965. Definitely let me know. But friends, get out this break room before they come in here and try to see what we're doing. In here running our mouth about Whitney. In here running our mouth about how America can't be a real place. Check it all out. HipHopB965.com. 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
9: Daphne, in the NBA, how many seconds do you have to shoot the ball when it becomes your turn?
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9: 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That is incorrect. Young Jock.
7: 24.
9: I'm sorry, Daphne. Jock is right.
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driving. You know, she thinks she me when she driving the sport. Real over everything, I'm enforced. Lit up the city when I got a torch. I went and got it, I didn't have a choice. I'm from the dirty, we took the north. Step on the, I can't show no remorse. Straight in the streets when I jump out the porch. Yeah, Mrs. Trendsetter, whatever she do, they bite.

Sabrina Zapirian, this is a part of the day where I want to slow it down for you. Okay, coming up later in this hour, let's talk D-Lo Day. Coming up next, though, it is definitely time for Bella's Daily Debate. We got one Has to Go Wednesdays about to happen. Okay, so get ready. Three songs. Get ready to call me at 502-795-1965.

baby. Today is definitely debate day. You gonna have to give me one of the other. One of these songs has to go on your One Has to Go Wednesdays. Get ready to call me at 502-795-1965. But one of these groups has to go. Friends, first off, are you getting rid of Pretty Ricky? My body, your body, my body, your body, my body. Or are you getting

rid of B2K. And we know how it's going to be played out, because it's going to be like, okay, the groups done went. Now it's going to be R&B singer versus R&B singer. And then, friends, again, are you getting rid of Pretty Ricky? I did you wrong. You did me wrong. I take you back. I took you back. You take me back. Or, again, are you getting rid of B2K, friends? Y'all know how it's going to be played out. Then it's going to be like J Boog versus somebody else from Pretty Ricky, friends. But which one are you getting rid of? 502-795-1965. Are you getting rid of Pretty Ricky, or are you getting rid of B2K? Which group has the best hits? Which one has the worst hits? Which one are you getting rid of? 502-795-1965. Friend, go ahead and comment. You let me know, all right? B96. Louisville.

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0: V96.5, I got Warren from the east side on the phone. Friend, which one are you getting rid of? Are you getting rid of Pretty Ricky or B2K?
1: B2K for sure.
0: Ooh. Friends, which one are you getting rid of? B2K or Pretty Ricky? 502-795-1965. Big versus battle happening tomorrow. But friends, you got to let me know which one are you getting rid of? B2K or Pretty Ricky? Go ahead and call me.

I got you read. Listen, we are doing One Has to Go Wednesday so right now. Are you getting rid of Pretty Ricky? Or are you getting rid of B2K, friend? The Versus Battle comes up tomorrow, and friends, we got to get rid of one of them. One of them has to go. Are you getting rid of Pretty Ricky or B2K? 502-795-1965. Go ahead and call me. You let me know. B36.

Oh, so y'all really hating on B2K right now. Really hating. B96 Sweet Fest, your favorite girl, Bella Ray, the Alton New Friends. When has to go Wednesdays? Are you getting rid of Pretty Ricky or B2K? Major shout out to Tamika for texting me. She said B2K gotta go, Bella. Chris said B2K gotta go. Annalise texted and said B2K gotta go. Colleen even said B2K gotta go. Okay. Okay, we won't play another B2K song.

0: Okay, so friend, I'm trying to be like Young Miami and spin that on its backyard, friends. Okay, so if you want to see the next episode of Bella's Backyard Oasis, head on over to Hip Hop B965 on IG, or you can follow me at The Bella Rae Show, The BELLARAE Show on IG. And friends, I'm trying to decide, you know, which lawn furniture I want to go with. I'm trying to get my backyard together. I mean, it was supposed to be together for the summer, but I mean, I'm doing it for the fall at this point. Okay, so I'm trying to take my time and do it right. But I'm also trying to do this by myself. So, but if y'all know anybody that can do like weed removals, you know, like those type of things, please hit my line. 502-795-1965. Because friends, I need a little bit of help. Okay, some things I don't know if I'm going to be able to do on my own. But I mean, if I can enlist some help, please, I'm calling in reinforcement, okay? So again, if you know somebody that does like tree stump removal, I'm going to say it's tree stump removal because like I have to remove roots from the actual ground, you know? I'm just saying. Anyways, again, 502-795-1965. If you are a DIY queen or king, please let me know. I want to follow you. I want to follow along with all the things that you have going on with your home too. Because I'm at her. I'm trying. I'm in year 3 of being a homeowner, so I'm trying to get it all together, friend. Okay? V96.
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4: 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But, you know, to the point now, she's moved on. I see her posting with her dude on social media, all in the house that I used to stay in. I just need y'all just to get on the line for me so I can basically tell her, can she just slow it down a little bit?
5: Can I slow it? What the hell you mean, can I slow it down? You don't have that right. You're not even taking accountability of why we're not together. Can I stop posting? Is you crazy?
4: I need a chance to get back what I had with her.
6: 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I think it's over.
5: Get off my phone. Y'all have a great day. Hell no to the no. Times no.
7: We've seen some trouble already this afternoon on the Gene Snyder Freeway. If you're rounding around the southeast side of the metro, headed northbound, you can expect to slow down from Taylorsville Road up to I-65. But all lanes should be open. We're also seeing about a 5 to 6 minute delay with traffic slowing on the Waterson Expressway headed north as you connect with I-71, but there's no reports of any crashes there. I'm Jared Cirillo with 502 Traffic.
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2: 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Somebody tell them people Mr. Hem is here. Whoa, whoa, whoa, whoa, whoa. Mr. Hem.

Now, you know I got a little something for you. You know I ain't gonna leave you just out here in these streets with nothing on your Wednesday. I got you. V96, Lee Fez, your favorite girl, Bella Ray, out to New Friends. Coming up at 3 songs. I want to send you outside. I'm going to tell you how I'm going to send you outside. And I'm going to tell you where I'm going to send you to. All right? 3 songs for you.

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Okay. Because you know what? Me and DJ Q, we got questions. Who is Janice? And why are we telling her to be quiet? Like, we got real questions because he came in there and was like, Bella, what does Janice STFU mean? And I was like, baby, I don't know what that means. Why am I supposed to know what Drake is talking about? Like, baby, listen, I like just one or two songs from that album. And I don't even think that I've listened to it since it came out. I'm a shebang. Yeah, I know that song. That's all I got. But anyways, friends, what does Janice STFU mean? I would love to know. But friends, I want to get you inside to go see Bryson Tiller. Bryson Tiller is going to be at the KFC Yum Center October 7th. You deserve to go. You deserve to be there. You done really did it up on your wing.

0: Wednesday. You done really done it up Monday, Tuesday, and Wednesday. That's why you deserve to go. 502-795-1965. Frizz, call me so I can get you in. Now, you already know. Dude, this is not a calling number nine type of situation. You know you're going to have to know a little something, something to get in to go see Bryson Tiller October 7th. So call me,
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0: V96.5, I got K on the line. K, how you feeling today?
1: I'm okay. How are you?
0: I am feeling amazing. Now, listen, K, I want to get you in. Bryson Tiller, October 7th, KFC Yum Center. Only thing you got to do is give me the artist and the title of this song. Are you ready?
1: Yes. I blew your mind,
0: honey. What you got, girl?
1: It's okay, Bryson Tiller.
0: It is not. But I appreciate your guest friend. I really do. 502-795-1965. Call me if you think you know the artist and the title of that song. And I am getting you in to go see Bryson Tiller. 502-795-1965.

0: Casey on the line. Casey, how you feeling today?
1: I'm feeling good.
0: Now, of course, Casey, listen, I want to get you in, okay? Bryson Tiller, October 7th. And only thing you got to do is give me the artist and the title of this song. Are you ready?
1: I'm ready. I blew your mind,
0: honey. What song is that, Casey?
1: Oh, my God. It's Bryson Tiller. Mm-hmm. I don't know.
0: It's okay. It's okay. It's okay. 502-795-1965. Call me if you think you know what song that is, friend, so I can get you in to go see Bryson Tiller. KFC Yum Center. I'm trying my best. We already said.

You know I got all the things that you need, all the things that you wanted, friends. If you know somebody celebrating a birthday today, go ahead and text me that birthday shout out, 502-795-1965. Or if you want to go ahead and send a voice note, you can, 502-795-1965. Friends, I'm still looking for somebody when I'm Bryson Tiller tickets. B96.

0: Isaiah on the line. Isaiah, how you feeling today?
1: I'm doing all right.
0: That is awesome. Now, listen, Isaiah, I want to get you in. Bryson Tiller, okay? KFC Yum Center, October the 7th. The only thing you got to do is give me the artist and the title of this song. Are you ready?
1: All right. I blow your mind,
0: honey. What you got?
1: It's Summer Walker. I'm Bryson Tiller playing games.
0: Isaiah, you got those tickets to go see Bryson Tiller. Isaiah, was you excited?
1: Man, I'm super excited.
0: And of course, Isaiah, listen, you get two tickets. So who are you taking with you to go see Bryson Tiller?
1: I'm going to take my fiance with me.
0: Ooh, it's giving day, night, or whatever. Okay, and of course, Isaiah, what station is hooking you up with your tickets to go see Bryson Tiller?
1: B96.5.
0: I know that's right. Now, listen, friends, you can be the next one to win some tickets. You just got to be ready in the 4 o'clock hour tomorrow, or you just really never know where I may pop up at. You know, you may see me out here in these streets, and I'm having a good day, and I might be ready to give you some tickets. You don't know, but you best to be on your P's and Q's when it's time, okay? But, friends, coming up next, you do got that 5 o'clock traffic party. DJ Empty Beats International. DJ Empty Beats is about to bully your speaker. So, friends, put that seatbelt on. Crank that radio all the way up. Plus, it's Wednesday, which means it's Wig on the Flow Wednesday. We still like to twerk a little bit on your Wednesday, okay? Let's break it up a little bit. Let's have a little fun on your Wednesday, all right? Coming up next, V96.
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6: 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Young Jock.
4: 24.
6: I'm sorry, Daphne. Jock is right.
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8: What we going to do?
7: I tell y'all, man, y'all keep it locked. 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
10: We are seeing delays out on the Gene Snyder Freeway now between I-64 and Bardstown Road. There's no reports of any crashes, but it's heavy congestion, actually both sides, just south of I-64. Construction delays on I-64 westbound near the Watterson Expressway. Expect about a 5 to 6 minute delay there. Also be careful on Shepherdsville Road at Fern Valley, a crash in the intersection. I'm Jared Cirillo with 502 Traffic. Wacky Willie!

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These ain't thick. I need a real life log, cause my tsunami real, yeah. Still, baby, keep pushing. I want a pro, I want a veteran. I don't want no rookie. I'm half celibate. You can't, but you can eat this.

the way

Baby girl, Lizzie Britt, I know you're trying to get them tickets to the Sky Soul Festival. I know you are. Sky Soul Festival happening August 8th over at Waterfront Park. And I agree. You should definitely go to the Sky Soul Festival. You got Johnny Gill. My. Somebody call Andrea. Tell them I'm singing on the radio. It's showing a good tonight. Yeah. And you showed sing on fine. Yeah, okay, so friends, listen, you can see Johnny Gill, Bobby Brown, Busta Rhymes, DJ Kool. You also have Antonio Armani and Miss Fantasia, all going to be happening August the 8th. Get those tickets with DJ Q all this week, okay, friends? He is getting you in, but coming up on the other side of the 5 o'clock driving party, you need to make sure them kids is outside, and I'm going to tell you where to bring them kids to, where they can touch some grass for the low low. For the free this weekend, all right? B96.

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Let's go.

0: To all my girlies that get braid hairstyles in the summer, what other braid hairstyles are you getting? Please put me in the game, coach. Please let me know. Send me pictures to 502-795-1965. Please send me pictures, because I think I want to take my boho braids down. I want to get something different. 502-795-1965. All my girlies, please show me what you getting. And of course, tell me where you go to get your braids done. Because now, and I don't want boho braids again. Let me put that out there. I do not want boho braids again. So show me other styles. And I don't want not regular knotless braids either. So again, show me other styles other than that for the summer. Braid styles, you already know I'm working out. I'm very active. So text me braid hairstyles, please. 502-795-1965. I'm just ready for something different. That's just really what it is. I want something different. And if y'all know somebody that can do hair, please text me, 502-795-1965, okay? Do that just for me, but you got to make sure you stay here and you stay tuned, all right? B96.
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2: 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When I ain't rolling at the rink, I'm rocking with B96.
3: We continue to see quite a bit of congestion out east on the Gene Snyder Freeway. There is the report of a crash right near I-64. If you are headed northbound, the left lane is still blocked, so that's causing a jam all the way back to Billtown Road. Delays upwards of 15 minutes, maybe even a little more. Southbound is also seeing delays from Shelbyville Road all the way down to Billtown Road, but all lanes should be open headed south. I'm Jared Cirillo with 502 Traffic.

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Out to do, friends. We are 1 mile long. One more hour strong on your Wednesday. Just helping you get through the rest of your week, okay? Now, coming up, we got one has to go Wednesdays. We got to do it. We got to do it. I'm going to tell you what we're doing it for coming up. All right? Three songs. V96.

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1: My body, your body, my body, your body, my body.
0: Or are you getting rid of B2K, friend? And you know how they gonna do it. You know how they gonna do it, because then they gonna try to put, you know, R&B artists versus R&B artists. But still, one of these groups has to go. Are you getting rid of Pretty Ricky?
1: I did you wrong. You did me wrong. I take you back. You take me back.
0: Or are you getting rid again of B2K? Which one, friend? Oh. So, friends, which one are you getting rid of? Pretty Ricky, or are you getting rid of B2K? 502-795-1965. You just gotta let me know which one. Again, 502-795-1965. Are you getting rid of Pretty Ricky or B2K? But one of these groups gotta go, friend. B96.
2: Louisville.

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0: B96.5, I got Warren from the east side on the phone. Friend, which one are you getting rid of? Are you getting rid of Pretty Ricky or B2K?
1: B2K for sure.
0: Ooh, B2K is out of there. 502-795-1965, friend. Are you getting rid of Pretty Ricky or B2K? Let me know. B96.

It's a motion party, baby. You can always get in if you got motion. Freezes, one has to go Wednesdays. And of course, we're doing it for the versus battle. Are you getting rid of Pretty Ricky? My body, your body, my body, your body, my body. Or are you getting rid of B2K, friend? Has to go. One of these groups has to go. Are you getting rid of Pretty Ricky or are you getting rid of B2K? 502-795-1965. Go ahead and call me. Let me know. Okay? B96.

Food Friends, one has to go Wednesdays. Are you getting rid of B2K or are you getting rid of Pretty Ricky? Sheree from the text line, major shout out to Kiana. Kiana said B2K has to go. Major shout out to Sunday because Sunday said Pretty Ricky for the win. Bella, we should not have been listening to them. But I mean, we really shouldn't have. We could have probably saved some teenage pregnancy if we were not listening to Pretty Ricky. Just saying. Anyways, last one, major shout out to Neek because Neek said B2K gotta go as well. B96.

0: Yeah, baby, it's my time. Gotta go. Got to move over. You are about to hang out with DJ The Beats all the way up until 10 o'clock. Now, friends, you already know, do two things for me. As always, I always want you to keep a smile on your face. Do something nice for someone else. Encouraging words goes a long, long way. But I know you knew that, though. I know you did, friend. I got you. But, of course, go be good, go be great. Best version of yourself you can be. I'll catch you tomorrow on your Thursday, friends. We are almost to the weekend. Major shout out to you for hanging out with me on your Wednesday. And make sure you get ready because the versus battle is tomorrow. But also tomorrow is Relationship Thursdays. We try our best to keep love intact when we can tomorrow. Okay? B96.
1: Traffic out east on the Gene Snyder Freeway has finally started to filter out and move again. Still some moderate congestion headed southbound between I-64 and Billtown Road, but all lanes should be open. The northbound side, back to moving freely. There's definitely no reports of any crashes or lane closures out there. There is the report of a crash affecting Poplar Level Road near Illinois Avenue. That's going to be just to the north of the Watterson. I'm Jared Cirillo with 502 Traffic.
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0: First, it's Young Jock and the Streets Morning Takeover. Midday, then your afternoons hit different when Bella Ray is on. You dig what I'm saying? 2 to 7, daily on B96.5. When Bella Ray is on, it's on, baby.
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1: B96.5, home of that Young Jock Street Morning Takeover. What's happening? It's your man, DJ MDB, Tony Dan at 10 o'clock. It's the after party. The doors is open, baby. You know what I'm saying? Y'all know. I've been hooking y'all up all week, and I'm not done yet, all right? So I got to tell you, if you ain't been texting Trap Music to 795-1965, you're going to be mad when you don't get these T.I., Keisha Cole, DJ Fresh tickets. I'm just saying. They find, man, y'all know when they give me tickets, we got to show out. You know what I mean? So I'm just going to say this. The more you text, the better chance you have at winning. All right? So go hard or either go home. It's that simple. You know what I mean? I won't hear nobody complaining. I won't hear nobody texting my phone directly. Hit me up on Facebook, Instagram, nothing like that. Just do this. Text as many times as you can. Trap Music to 795-1965. And I'm going to make sure you're in the building. It's that easy. You feel me? I'm DJ Andy Beast. It's the After Party, man. We got a full show going on tonight. You know what I'm saying? This wig on the flow Wednesday. You better start adjusting, baby. You better start adjusting. Let's kick the dough off. Let's kick the dough off. We can do that, too. Let's kick the show off, man. It's B96.5. Let's get it.

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0: B96.5, home of that Young Jock Street Morning Takeover. What's happening? It's your man DJ Empty Beats holding you down to 10 o'clock. Welcome to the after party. Check me out. Pull up to Derby Weekend the right way. B96.5 is hooking you up with tickets to see Wale live Derby night. This is going to be crazy, man. DJ Camo will be on the ones and twos. And don't miss one of the hottest parties in the city at the Old Foyster Paris Town Hall. I think this is dope because you're seeing this event starting to grow. You know what I'm saying? I see you boys over there working, man. Hit up hiphopb965.com all week long to win, because trust me, you don't want to be the one watching on social media and be like, damn, I wish and I had the opportunity to go to that party, all right? Hiphopb965.com. Head over there right now, and I got that Cardi B loading up, man. Jennifer, I ain't forgot about you. It's B96.5, baby.
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B96.5, Humming at Young Jock Street. Morning Takeover. It's your man, DJ Envy Beats, holding you down at 10 o'clock. T.I.'s coming to the city, but there's a slim chance that Lil Harris is going to come with him. And I'm talking about King. I'm going to let you know after four records what I'm talking about. It's B96.5.

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2: 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But, you know, to the point now, she's moved on. I see her posting with her dude on social media. Ooh. All in the house that I used to stay in. I just need y'all just to get on the line for me so I can basically tell her, can she just slow it down a little bit?
3: What the hell you mean, can I slow it down? You don't have that right. You're not even taking accountability of why we're not together. Can I stop posting? Is you crazy?
2: I need a chance to get back what I had with her.
4: It's over. I think it's over.
3: Get off my phone. Y'all have a great day. Hell no to the no. Times no.
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Yo, it's the one and only Finesse Two Times. 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Let's go.

0: B96.5, Home of the Young Jock Street Morning Takeover. And look, King Harris is just trying to figure it out, y'all. At the age of 21, he was arrested this Sunday with multiple charges after a traffic stop in Georgia. All right? He has been charged with possession of a Schedule II substance, willful obstruction of law enforcement officers, speeding at least 24 miles an hour limit, and a seatbelt violation. All right? He was escorted to jail. T.I. did try to come on the scene and be like, hey, is there anything we can do to fix this? Are we past that? The officer said that we was past that. Now, I will say this. I think King did some of the right things. You know what I'm saying? He was trying to sit in the car, stay in the car while they was telling him to get out. And he just like, hey, I am fearful for my life. Go check his story out at hiphopb965.com. You know what I'm saying? Let me know how y'all feel about it. Speaking about T.I., y'all know I'm giving away those T.I. tickets in that 9 o'clock hour. All you got to do is just text Trap Music to 795-1965, and I'm going to make sure you're in the building. But you got to do it a lot, because they on your head, boy. All right? Louisville's most wanted, the hottest countdown in the city, is loading up after this. I just burped in y'all ear. I'm sorry. Excuse me.
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3: What's your name, friend?
4: My name is Daphne.
3: Are you smarter than Young Jock?
4: I am.
3: You trying to get this money today?
4: I'm trying to get this money today.
5: Daphne, in the NBA, how many seconds do you have to shoot the ball when it becomes your turn?
4: I wish my boyfriend was next. Oh, my God.
5: Come on. Hurry up.
4: I'm going to say 30 seconds.
5: I'm sorry, Daphne. That is incorrect. Young Jock.
3: 24.
5: I'm sorry, Daphne. Jock is right.
4: No.
5: Yes, I'm sorry.
6: Good morning,
3: good people.
6: What we going to do?
3: I tell y'all, man, y'all keep it locked. We're going to have a good morning.
7: Keep it locked right here.
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